Kia ora, you are listening to Radio 1. That song was Seabirds by Kira Wallace. My name is Selena and I will be your host for the next hour. Today's show is a little hurrah in conclusion of my first ever semester at uni. The first song I will be playing is one I've had on repeat for the past month. This is American Cars by Noah Kahan.

That was Fucka Papa by Tough Guy. To conclude, and wishing anyone taking exams the best of luck for them, and happy Pride Month, this is Close My Eyes by Luke Hemming.

0: The Ahikaroa presents a journey that celebrates the artists and stories of the Dunedin Public Art Gallery Collection. Building from the just-released book of the same title, the exhibition explores ideas of arrival and departure, ways of occupying and experiencing land in the natural environment, buildings, structures and spaces of shelter and protection, and the sharing of stories through art. Acknowledging mana whenua and the concept of ahika as an expression of the continuous occupation of land through whakapapa, Te Ahikaroa offers audiences a rich sense of the unique location and history of this institution, the wide range of artists represented in the collection, and the artistic, cultural and historic context of their works. Te Ahikaroa, on now at the Dunedin Public Art Gallery.
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Kia ora, you're listening to Radio 1, 91 FM. My name's Ash. This is my show, Eat My Shorts. And yeah, I'm here to talk about a zine I recently released. I think it's pretty cool. Wait, is there a track playing right now? Cool, there we go. Yep, we got some nice beats there. Yeah, my name is Ash. I'm going to talk about my zine, Stapled Noise. A bit about myself. I am a graphic designer. I primarily do, like, mixed media design stuff. And, I don't know, yeah, working in, like, real community-driven projects. That's my main goal. And I moved to Dunedin straight out of high school to study at Polytech, and pursuing design, and then I accidentally ended up hanging out a lot in the Dunedin music scene because I met this dude in my class who I knew was band t-shirt guy. Yeah, he's, I don't know, turns out his name was Caleb, but he introduced me to a bunch of gigs, and that was cool. And then I was like, this is awesome, I want to be a part of it, but I can't play an instrument, so I started doing gig posters, and that was fun. And then that led to me eventually working at Critic Te Arihi, sort of using similar design styles, like, I don't know, working with students and creatives. Kind of, yeah, a lot of overlap with the music scene and, I guess, yeah, other student initiatives and stuff. But yeah, that kind of became something I wanted to do, and then I wanted to take it a bit further, and I created it. Sort of a mix, you know, student magazine plus also being really into the music scene. I was like, I'm just going to make a magazine about the music scene. And I did. I made a guide to Ortipoti's alternative music scene. Last year, I made this. And as of last Friday, I released like 2,000 of them, which is so cool. I'll go a bit more into that. So, Staple Noise is a not-for-profit zine capturing the current alternative music scene. The zine is a little bit, like, outdated now, because I, like, made it, I probably, like, designed it all, like, in September last year, and obviously the scene has, like, evolved a lot since then, so I apologize to the bands that are current and that I like, but they're not in this, because time works in mysterious ways. I made this zine to be distributed across, like, campus and all the venues and cafes, free for anyone to find them, and yeah, just something that would ultimately, like, shed light on the community and for, like, primarily newcomers to come experience the scene and see what it's all about, because it's super cool. And it's kind of, it is my own band t-shirt guy. I had band t-shirt guy to, like, introduce me to the scene, and then this project is for those who don't have a band t-shirt guy to introduce them to the scene. Yeah, and actually, that's kind of how I got, I'm now soon to be a graphic designer doing some design stuff for Radio 1, and I actually got involved with Radio 1 initially by doing this project, so that's cool how that worked out. Obviously, you know, I was a student wanting to make a zine about it. Radio 1 is, like, the obvious place to go to get help. I got Lily Jane, the promo manager. She was super helpful, and she wrote, like, a ton of things for the zine. And, yeah, it was just super handy. And Christina, a.k.a. Tina Turntables, super, super good to work with about this. Just kind of in terms of, like, co-papa and, I don't know, how to, like, I don't know. I gave them two spreads in the zine that you can read that kind of helps narrow it down. I'm going to play a song before I just keep talking. I'm going to talk about kind of the journey of making it, to the content and some design stuff and some print stuff. But that can be kind of boring. So here's a song. I'm going to play Civil Talk. Civil Talk, a.k.a. Tane. He was the first guy I interviewed for Stapled Noise. So, yep, that's related. Cool, here we go. We've got Civil Talk with This City Has Let Our Children Down. Here we go.

Hello. That was Monkey Do with Piss Take. And before that, we heard Civil Talk with their track, The City Has Let Our Children Down. Wow. Awesome. Awesome stuff. If you're just tuning in, my name's Ash. And I'm talking about a zine I recently made called Stapled Noise. It's out at the local venues and cafes. Try find it because it's cool. And I actually just read it for the first time last night because I haven't actually really had the chance to sit down and read it, which is probably terrifying for people that make magazines because it's good to sub-edit and make sure everything is okay. It is filled with a few typos, but that's fine. Anyways, I'm kind of just going through like the general process of how I made it. And I guess the first thing is just figuring out the content. Like what's going to be in it, does it advocate for the scene, like trying to collaborate with people because I hate writing and I really did not want to write it, I just want to design it, and yeah, that had a few issues, but we got there in the end. But for content, we have sort of an intro, I've got a venue guide and a fold out map, then after that we have some band interviews, and I even interviewed Fraser from Dunedin Sound, and a little section on like gig posters and pasting them up around town, a little call to action, a photography spread of the one and only Ethan, who also has a radio show here. Crowd surfing. It's like just cool photography spread of him just crowd surfing at the Crown. And it has a crossword because everyone's doing crosswords. I don't know if you've seen, but Critic has a crossword. Radio 1 has a crossword sometimes. The Plan. Ben Botham, he does a crossword. It's great. Shout out crosswords. And in this zine, so yeah, the kind of two cool things about it is having a fold out map and also an insert zine. And the insert zine has like a little diagram of just kind of generic people you will see at gigs. And I kind of just stereotype them. So I'm sorry to those stereotypes. If this doesn't define you, and you are a unique individual with your own accessories. And, yep, that's, I don't know, yeah, content. That's sort of what's in it. Bands interviews were a big thing. Got 9 bands, which was awesome. I'll start from the top. But reaching out to these bands and, like, talking to them, I feel like it really fostered the connection with, like, the scene a bit more. Because it is, like, talking to bands I probably wouldn't really talk to sometimes. Like, it was the first time I talked to like Sam Charlesworth and Logan Edwards from the Beatniks and like the guys from Ivy and stuff, and it was cool, and I'm so glad I was able to do that. Yeah, so I'll just reach out to them, and then yeah, first up, interviewed Civil Talk, aka Tane, who you heard his song just before. He was really cool guy to interview. Reef from Out of Luck, sort of the pop punky stuff. He was really cool. He was like, oh, he's like, I say he's really, I used to flat with him. He's like one of my closest friends. He's great. And he, like, asking him about music, and he just said, like, I was like, what do you get into music? And he was like, probably not music. And kind of talked about, like, he just wanted the image of being a musician and all that. And I don't know, kind of, I don't know, but it is a very Reef answer. He just talked about, like, Blink 182 and stuff. Asked him about the Temuka punk scene, if you haven't checked it out. Raging. And then I interviewed Splinter, because at the time I was flatting with, like, 2 of the members from Splinter. They're cool, sort of modern metal, new metal sort of stuff. And I interviewed Yuno Juno. Great guys. I asked Jack what advice he'd give to bands starting up, and he just said just practice a lot. So that's a piece of his mind. Interviewed Bunchy's Big Score. Cool group of individuals. Vagina Dry, also awesome group of individuals. Use the flat with Vagina Dry, they're great. Interviewed the Beatniks. Interviewed Ivy over an Instagram video call, which I was kind of worried about, but it worked out. Interviewed Dale Kerrigan, and also interviewed Pearly. Wow, so many bands. They're all so great, and you should check them out. And I'll hopefully play most of them on this show. We'll see. And then content-wise, collaborating, huge thing. Trying to get like people to write stuff, get photos from people, get people to help illustrate as well.
it was just kind of asking around and just sort of being a student and hanging out at Radio 1. It was a lot easier than I thought it would be. Google Spreadsheets was really helpful for this, actually. Like, just keeping track of what I need to get and, like, having it, like, drafted and finished and final edits, blah, blah, blah. Super handy. Shout out Google Spreadsheets. And then design came along. Kind of, I went for a super, like, scrapbooky collage DIY vibe, which worked out because it's also a lot cheaper to do because the whole thing is just printed in black and white, apart from some red every now and then. But yeah, good way to do it. And a lot of most of the photos are from Fraser from Dunedin Sounds, or Ethan Montagna. Yeah, like this zine would be nothing without them because it's so, I guess, visual. Yeah, cool. Yeah, and I brought like all sorts of manual media like elements into it, like typewriter stuff, paint. I did like the fold-out map. I just used a calligraphy pen and traced over like Google Maps. Did some like laser cutting for stencils, all sorts of spray painting, and yeah, just simple, just like Sharpie illustrations. And yeah, and oh yeah, also trying to get funding for this project, huge thing, because this project costed a lot of money. And I actually, yeah, I lost stakeholder funding through it, like midway through the project. So I had to do like this huge fundraising and marketing campaign, which was terrifying. But in the end, I think it was a blessing in disguise because I like got to host a fundraiser gig and I set up a boosted campaign. And then that in a way was like so much like social media, I guess, people engaging with it and then getting hyped about it. So it worked out. And yeah, the fundraiser gig was in September, end of September last year. We had Yuno Juno, Vagina Dry, and Moth Eden. Super fun. Cool turnout. Fraser from Dunedin Sound took some photos. Yeah. And it was a huge success. I raised like $4,000 within a month. Just promoted the heck out of it. And yeah, the aspect of it being for the community, by the community, I think was super appealing, because they're like, yeah, we'll donate some money to it, and then, you know, it is like a free zine, but you know, it did have so many kind of broke students donating like $5 or $10 to it in the first place. And yeah, that was kind of it. Print production took, honestly, the printing and like manually putting it together, that took longer than the actual design and the creation of it, like digitally versus physically making it. Yeah, it was like rhizo printed. I don't know if you guys know what that means, but I'm not going to go into it because it's boring. And yeah, I can rant about that. But yeah, that's pretty much it. Yeah, I did like a batch of 300 last year, and yeah, as of Friday, last Friday, I've finally made 2,000 of them to go out. I'm gonna play a song because, yeah, I don't really know what else to talk about. This kind of zine. I can kind of do like a little page by page thing, but I don't know. It's kind of hard to talk about something that you need to look at. So yeah, please go find it. Go find it while you're listening to this, and then read it while you're listening to this, and then it will make probably more sense. Yeah. I'm gonna play a song. Here we've got Yuno Juno with Bread and Wine. They are awesome. Cool. Keep it locked, yo. Bye.

I say? I'll pretend to be you. In light of my alien features, would you describe me as unfair?

Yo. That was Hamish Waddell with Old Friends with Biblical Names. Before that, we had Bunchy's Big Score with Oscar Says, and then Uno Juno with Bread and Wine. Awesome tracks, cool stuff. Oh, local Aughty Porty bands. It's suddenly gotten really gross and rainy outside. Yeah, sorry if you guys are outside. I'm inside here with a nice warm heater. And while those songs were playing, I went to go take a piss, which was awesome. And if you're just tuning in, I'm talking about Stapled Noise, a zine that I made recently that you guys should check out. It's free, and it's at a bunch of venues and cafes around town. I made some badges and stickers along with it, so you can show how cool and quirky you are with a badge on your tote bag or something. I don't know, up to you. Yeah, I don't really know what else to talk about for this thing. It's been made, and it's cool, and yeah, lots of interviews with bands if you want to get inside the knowledge into their sick and twisted minds. I think, yeah, Bunchies was probably my favorite interview. I asked them if they could have written any song, what would it be? And Reef said ABC, because that's pretty, I don't know, it's everywhere. Jack said Happy Birthday. And Nikki said Rock Lobster, because no one's written a song about a lobster that's as good. Wow, how beautiful. What a way with words they have. Yeah. Interviewing Fraser from Dillian Sound was cool. He actually had a lot to say. I feel like, yeah, I haven't really had a chance to talk to him, because, yeah, I know, I think I'm awkward, and I think he's quiet, and, yeah, I don't know, actually sitting down and hearing his, like, perspective on the local music scene was really cool. Oh, because he's been, like, here for so long. Like, he's been taking photos since, like, what, 2014 or something, which is crazy. It's, like, over 10 years. 12 years or something, approximately. I'm, like, flicking through this zine right now, seeing if there's anything else worth noting. There's, like, a link to their band camps, which you can check out. Yeah, and lots of little, with the venue guide, Kira Wallace wrote little, like, 60-word blurbs for each one. Shout out, Kira, for being good at writing, because I would not have been able to do it. But it's really cool, and if you're new to Dunedin, definitely check it out, because it's helpful, and it might encourage you to go and support music, and or just the venues. Get a drink, get a coffee, get a beer. Depends on the place, here, when, and where. I don't know. That's up to you. Hope you guys are having a good day. Oh, exams are happening. That's crazy. That must suck. Sorry. Okay. Hell yeah. What did I do over my weekend? You guys probably want to know what I did over my weekend. I went on a walk yesterday down Ross Creek with some of my friends. We went on a swing. That was cool. And also did some shopping. I had a burger in town. That was great. Cool. Awesome small talk on my end. I'm going to play a song, because that's cool as well. I'm going to play Vagina Dry with their recent track Brutalized. Also pretty much all of these bands. Well, so three of the bands that I interviewed, they've recently been pressed on vinyl, which is so cool. Congrats to them. Natasha, who runs Dunn Records, somehow, I don't know how she did it, but yeah, managed to

Hello, you are listening to 91 FM. It is 10 minutes to 2. This has been my show, Eat My Shorts. I think I'm going to wrap it up now because I don't know what else to talk about. And I have some more songs I want to play, so I think I'm just going to play them. And you guys can listen to them. And then something's going to happen after 2. I think it's meant to be Lily's show, but I think she is not in the office today, so it might just be playlists and stuff, and that's cool because music, shout out. Thank you so much for listening to my show. I have been Ash from Eat My Shorts, and my final message is to go find Stapled Noise out in the wild, pick up a coffee and a copy at local cafes and venues. You'll find them there. You got badges and stickers as well that you can grab. Please do that. That'd be awesome. And feel free to talk about it to your friends. Recommend it to your friends. Anyone that you think might be interested. Because, yeah, it's cool. I'm proud of it. It's got some cool bands. And it's free. And you can take it and then do what you want with it. You could rip it up and burn it if you want. Please don't do that. That's like illegal in some burning books. I don't know. It's taboo. You shouldn't burn books, guys. Burn newspaper. That's okay. Cool. Anyways, thank you so much for listening. You just listened to Beatniks with Another Day, and before that we had Vagina Dryer with Brutalized. Up next, I'm going to play the last three bands that I interviewed in Stapled Noise, that being Ivy, Dale Kerrigan, and Pearly, in that order as well. That's crazy. Up next, I'm going to play Ivy with Tall Grass from their latest album, and then play Dale Kerrigan's The Water, which is an old one, and Pearly's track from their EP. Their earlier EP, I think, Hit the Ground Running Beside You. Cool. 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It is 8 minutes to 2. And I hope you have a good rest of your afternoon. I hope the rain calms down and the sun might appear. I don't know how weather works, so we'll just see what happens. Cool. Thank you.

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0: Ho Tā Miro 2025 is an installation by the Matā Hall Collective, which is led by ancestral narratives of Tokuhuru Nuku, Tokuhuru Rangi, Tokuhuru Māwake, and Tokuhuru Ātea, the four winds or the pillars of the sky. Inspired by the dynamic visual language of Hukahuka Whakarākei, the adornments of customary kākahu, Ho Tā Miro weaves together materials and techniques in an installation that celebrates adaptation, experimentation, and mātauranga Māori across generations. Exploring the intersections between the natural fibre traditions of kākahu Māori, the arrival of wool with British and European explorers, and Aotearoa's modern wool industry. On now at the DPAG.
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You're listening to Radio 1 91 FM. This is Monday Drive Show. My name is Maddie. Normally, I have my very lovely friend Sam here to join as well. However, I have no idea where he is currently. I think he's coming in. He might join us later. But regardless of that fact, we've got a very, very exciting drive planned for you today. Emily Alice jumping on air at 5:15 to talk about their latest single release, Find Out Part 1 and 2, which is so, so exciting. They're doing crazy big things, and I cannot wait to hear what they have to say. But apart from that, we're going to have some chill chats, some chill vibes, some chill music. It's going to be really fun, and I hope you keep it locked. That last track was Pause Button by Mim Jensen, and coming up next, we've got Heart Has to Work So Hard, a new release from my favourite Blondshell. So, without further ado, keep it locked on the one. We'll be here till 7.

That last track was Get Angry by Goodwill on Radio 1 at 91 FM's Monday Drive Show. My name is Maddie. I'm your host for the next 3 hours of tunes, chats, and hopefully good vibes. We have heard word from Sam. He is driving over now. As we speak, he got home from work at 4 p.m, so he is boosting it. I'm half expecting to see him out the window, but, you know, never know. We'll see. I hope your Mondays have been really, really good. I hope your weekends were good, restful, rejuvenating, all of that fun stuff. I hope you got something fun in there, as well as maybe some work done if you needed to get work done. I don't know. I just hope you, your weekend was lovely. I had a really nice weekend. I was just working on assignments all weekend, basically. But, you know, had some friend time in there, had some socialization. What else did I do? I can't even remember. I was meant to pot my plants, but I did not do that. So they will remain potless for another week, I guess. But yeah, I feel like I need to stop talking about my plants and my weekend and get into some tunes. This next track is a new release from Phaedra Love. It's called Drunk Drive. And then after that, we've also got a new release from Office Dog called Gold Things. So I hope you enjoy. Keep locked on the one. This is Money Drive.

That last one was Not Like You by Lipstick. Before that, we heard Gold Things by Office Dog. Just hearing really good stuff on Radio 1 at the moment, in my opinion. You know, I am picking the songs, but in my opinion, it's a really, really good selection. So, it's half past four. We've got an interview with Emily Ellis lined up at 5:15. So make sure you stick around for that. It's going to be really, really cool. But at the moment, we're currently just waiting for Sam to come in. It's taking him a long time. I don't know what he's doing, but he is not walking fast if he is walking. He does live a fair way away, actually, so maybe I'll cut him some slack. But yeah, I feel like, I don't know. I can't even remember what I was going to say. I'm just going to play the music now. This next one is Empty Words by Radio Free Alice. And then we got Wet Leg queued up after that. So, without further ado, this is Radio Free Alice.

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1: What's good?
0: Did you walk here? Because I thought you drove, and I was like, this man is taking half an hour to drive here, and I have no idea what is going on right now.
1: I took a e-scooter part of the way.
0: Right.
1: And then changed over to the old, Foot Falcon.
0: Awesome.
1: Yeah, had a wander over, and that was lovely.
0: Wow, how's your week been?
1: My week has been...
0: Long.
1: How has my week been? It's been a week. I mean, it's Monday, so like, you know?
0: Yeah.
1: True. It's been pretty chill, pretty cruisy. Just, you know, standard levels of mischief.
0: Oh, yeah. As you do.
1: Yeah.
0: Oh, I'm tired for some reason. Oh, my goodness. Sorry if that made any of the listeners yawn. Apologies.
1: I think they'll be all right.
0: Apologies. Yeah.
1: To be fair, it is yawning weather, though.
0: It is.
1: What has been going on today?
0: No, I nearly got blown over this afternoon when I walked into the station. It was so sunny and lovely and warm this morning. I was sitting at home doing some work. Rain.
1: Yeah.
0: Not even 10 minutes. 5 minutes. Just like the heaviest rain I've ever seen in my life.
1: Yeah, when I was out at Mosgiel for work today, and when I left the house, I thought, oh my goodness, wonderful weather. I'll leave my windows open.
0: Oh, no.
1: I left my windows open.
0: Oh, no.
1: And then I get to work. I've been there for about 45 minutes, an hour. And then I look outside because you can hear it on the roof, which is weird because normally you can't hear it on the roof in a supermarket. And I look outside and the trees are all bent over.
0: And I'm like,
1: oh, have I put my windows up? I think I've got a leaking seal somewhere in my car because there's water on my driver's mat. But I just need to work that out. Luckily, my windows were up in my car, but then I flicked my flatmate's message, and I was like, hey, guys, I'm not sure if it's raining in Dunedin yet, but it's absolutely coming down in droves in Mosgiel. Absolute cats and dogs.
0: Cats and dogs. Both of them is
1: potentially
0: crazy.
1: Potentially goldfish as well.
0: Whoa.
1: It was pretty rowdy.
0: Huge deal.
1: They were Great Danes.
0: Jeez.
1: Big buggers.
0: Big.
1: Yeah, so then luckily that all got closed up, so my room didn't get wet, so that's awesome.
0: That's good. Nice. Yeah, I was sitting in bed doing some work, and also shut my window behind me. It's nice, so yeah. Glad you had a good day. Yeah. Glad you avoided the rain.
1: Yeah,
0: classic
1: productive
0: stuff.
1: Productive day.
0: Awesome.
1: Yeah,
0: I was in the studio all day, so I'm kind of like feeling like half a person. I've also got the riff of the song that I've been working on for the past like week stuck in my head and I can't get it out.
1: A movie theater in there, eh? Like, you know how when you're in a movie theater, time isn't real?
0: Yeah, that's exactly how it feels. There's no clocks anywhere. I just kind of sit there and I'm like, oh, cool, been here for 9 hours. Awesome.
1: Yeah.
0: Yeah. And then I leave and I'm like, why am I so sleepy? And it's like, well, because you've been there for 9 hours.
1: Yeah.
0: That's why you're so sleepy.
1: Yeah, inside jobs are crazy like that.
0: It's wild, bro.
1: Yeah.
0: Anyway, should we get into some jams?
1: Yeah, speaking of music. What have we got?
0: This next track is So Hazy by Juno Is, and then we got some Rolling Blackouts Coastal Fever queued up after that.
1: Very good.
0: Very good, very nice. 18 minutes to 5, you're listening to Radio 1.

0: Yo, yo, yo.
1: What's good?
0: You're listening to the one, radio one.
1: Yeah.
0: That last track was Grounded by Pavement, live at the Fonda Theatre. Tough as hell.
1: Live music is so skarks.
0: Although I can't listen to Pavement without thinking about... Did you come to the Pavement movie screening last year?
1: I don't think I did.
0: It was crazy. It was just like all a bit. The entire movie was a bit, and I didn't realise until... halfway, like
1: in what capacity, like, was it a bit?
0: Like, genuinely, I'm sorry if you haven't seen it and you wanted to see it, but because I'm just like spoiling the whole movie now. Genuinely, the whole entire movie was a joke. Like, none of it was serious. None of it was like, they had like, there was like four different subplots and all of them were ridiculous. And
1: so
0: I sat there.
1: What's the premise of, is it meant to be like autobiographical?
0: Kind of. It's kind of like, it's Pavement like, are going on one last tour.
1: Yeah.
0: But they're also, like, so that's one subplot. Then there's also a Pavement musical is another subplot.
1: Uh-huh.
0: And then they're also filming a Pavement, like, biopic with Joe Keery as the lead.
1: Yeah.
0: Is another subplot. And I'm pretty sure there was another one as well, but I can't remember. But the whole thing is a bit.
1: So it's like that.
0: And it took me till like three quarters of the movie through to realise that. And I just like left the theatre and everyone was like, oh, haha, that was so funny. And I was like, did everyone realise apart from me that that was a bit? And I kind of left feeling silly. But it was a really good movie and I would really, really recommend it.
1: But isn't that the sign of a truly funny movie? Like a funny spoof movie is you get most of the way through and only then realise that it's a spoof?
0: Yeah, I think so.
1: Mm.
0: Kind of, but then also, you think about movies like Scary Movie, like straight off the bat, that's a spoof.
1: Well, yeah,
0: but it's so
1: good. The Wayans brothers are like, that's like their whole thing. But there's, it's like that Nirvana, the band, the movie.
0: Oh yeah,
1: yeah.
0: So I keep seeing the ads for that one.
1: Yeah, I'm so confused as to what the premise of that is.
0: I have no idea what it's about, but I really want to watch it because I'm like pretentious and stuff like that, you know.
1: Yeah, it sounds like a combination of that and what's it called? Is it Superstar? Don't Stop, Never Stopping. It's the Andy Samberg one.
0: Yeah, I feel like I've heard of that. I definitely haven't watched it.
1: It's really funny. It's really funny. Some of the songs are just ridiculous. Yeah.
0: Wow.
1: Super awesome though, and it's just. Yeah.
0: Yeah.
1: Beautiful film.
0: Beautiful films.
1: Mm.
0: I feel like, what's your favorite film to like quote? Not like your favorite film, but your favorite film to quote. Because mine is easily flushed away.
1: Yeah, no, that's fair. I'm trying to think of what movie quotes. To be honest, I just quote The Sopranos, Quasimodo predicted all of this.
0: Yeah.
1: That's a personal favorite.
0: Fair enough. What else do you say? Well, I can't
1: fiber optic cable. Fiber optic. That's like a niche one.
0: Yeah.
1: High speed internet access.
0: So good. So good.
1: Shout out Quotable Media.
0: Shout out Quotable Media. Shout out Tom Jones, bro. Tom Jones!
1: Which one's he?
0: Sing us a song, Tom! That's from Flushed Away. When the old lady thinks Roddy is Tom Jones.
1: Oh.
0: And she's like chasing after him
1: Flushed
0: in the boat.
1: Away,
0: what's
1: so
0: the other
1: funny.
0: Good one? He's gonna steal your boat. He's stealing your boat. He stole your boat. So good. So good.
1: Yeah.
0: Oh, I love a quotable movie.
1: Isn't that the main rat voiced by the guy from that live action Cinderella one with Amy Adams?
0: I don't know. I don't have that deep knowledge.
1: We'll
0: fact check that one.
1: We'll have to ask Uncle Internet on that one.
0: Fact check that one.
1: Auntie Internet.
0: Anyway, we should get into some tunes. We've
1: Sounds
0: been talking
1: good.
0: About movies for a long
1: what
0: time.
1: What do we got?
0: Courtney Barnett, Pedestrian at best. Let's freaking ride.
1: Get amongst it.

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0: 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I'm
1: sure
0: Maddie.
1: Is. I'm Sam.
0: It's six minutes past five. We've got Emily Ellis coming on in 10 minutes. That last track was Here's the Thing by Fontaines DC. We got super sick, awesome tracks coming up next. But right now, we're just going to yap for a little bit.
1: Yeah.
0: Yeah.
1: What's been going on in your life?
0: What has been going on in my life? Lots of exams, lots of study, lots of late nights in the music lab. So fun and exciting. But actually, you know what has been going on in my life?
1: What?
0: I discovered that all Haribo lollies are gluten-free.
1: Ooh.
0: I have been munching the Tang Fastics like there is no tomorrow. They're also on sale at the moment.
1: Fantastic.
0: Tang Fastics.
1: Tang Fastics.
0: There's a bag in my bag. I will show you after this.
1: I believe you.
0: They're like kind of salty, sugary lollies.
1: Mm.
0: And they are so good. And I genuinely have probably bought 3 packs in the past 2 weeks. And they're on sale at Countdown at the moment. And I'm like really, really resisting the urge to go and buy like 3 more packs. That's been my latest obsession.
1: That's fair.
0: Yeah. What about you?
1: Standard Facebook Marketplace soldier stuff.
0: Awesome. Awesome.
1: I've been trying to get into more local music.
0: Oh yeah?
1: Yeah.
0: What you been listening to?
1: Low-key just your playlists.
0: Really?
1: Yeah, May ! Goes kind of crazy.
0: It's kind of fun, hey?
1: Yeah.
0: There's lots of geese on that one, though.
1: There is.
0: They're
1: there
0: not
1: is
0: local.
1: A lot of geese. They are not local.
0: New York City!
1: Yeah, speaking of, the next one.
0: True, I did see that. I also keep seeing all of the memes about Mamdani going crazy after the next one.
1: Yeah.
0: I don't really know.
1: He revoked bedtime.
0: I also saw that, too. I have no idea what is going on in New York right now, but it looks like it's a lot of fun.
1: It does. It does.
0: He is having a hashtag awesome time.
1: Yeah.
0: Yeah.
1: Seems like such a fun place to be at the moment.
0: The next one, no more bedtime. What more do you want in life, really?
1: Yeah, potholes are getting filled at a rather great rate of speed.
0: Awesome.
1: Yeah.
0: I don't think there's been potholes in my hometown that have been there the entire time I've lived there. And never been filled. Tweed Council, get on that. What are you doing?
1: On the road I used to live on, there was a spring that came up in the middle of the road.
0: What the hell?
1: Yeah.
0: No, there wasn't.
1: There was.
0: That's a lie.
1: There was.
0: What do you mean a spring?
1: A spring of water.
0: Oh, of water.
1: Yeah.
0: I thought you meant like a bouncy spring.
1: No, no, no.
0: Like you drive over it and you just get like boinged.
1: But yeah, nah. That was always a fun one because if it had rained a bunch and then it had been really cold for a couple of days, sometimes it'd get a bit icy, so halfway through the corner you'd skate a little bit.
0: Oh, wow, that is fun. Jeez.
1: Yeah. But it was good over summer because it was really dry and it dried out.
0: Yeah.
1: Since it was quite high up, but when it was raining it wasn't that fun.
0: Yeah, that's not fun.
1: Yeah.
0: Yeah, well, we should get some potholes filled here.
1: Yeah.
0: Yeah. But yeah, shout out New York, bro.
1: Word up.
0: Word up.
1: Someone needs to go into the KV and fill up all the potholes in the Kaikoura Valley.
0: Oh,
1: why is
0: yeah.
1: it so rough driving through there?
0: For real, bro.
1: Yeah, like
0: it's like I feel like I'm playing Mario Kart.
1: Yeah.
0: I'm like skirting around all the potholes.
1: It's like the joke about how you know someone's an inebriated driver because usually they're swerving all over the road, but through there you'd know they're inebriated because they're going straight and all the sober people are dodging the potholes.
0: Yeah. I remember in my driving test, like to get my restricted license, I was doing it in an area where the potholes were so bad that the instructor was genuinely like, hey, I will not dox you if you want to avoid the potholes because some of them are like genuinely like moon craters and will kill your car. And I was like, awesome, shot skunks. Thank you. So yeah, my driving test, I was like kind of zooming all over the place to avoid these potholes.
1: Real.
0: And then there was an ambulance. It was a really traumatic time. But I got my license, obviously.
1: Good on you.
0: Yeah, shout out. Anyway, should we get into some tunes?
1: I'd say so.
0: Keep it locked too, because we've got Emily Ellis jumping on air in probably 5-10 minutes, which is so exciting. But yeah. This right here is a new release from Bunchy's Big Score called You Are a Camera.
1: Too good.
0: Let's freaking go.

0: Hello, hello. You're listening to The One. We've got very, very special guests joining us right now. We've got Jakira and Emily from Emily Ellis. Hello.
1: Hi.
2: Hello.
0: How are you guys going?
2: So good. Great.
0: So
2: great.
0: Good
2: to be here.
0: Yeah.
2: So happy to be here.
0: Yes. You released a single, Find Out, double single, two tracks in one. How does it feel to have it out in the world?
2: Really good. It's definitely a bit confusing, yeah, like the single, but it's not a single because it's two songs.
0: Yeah.
1: Hey, just two for the price of one.
2: Exactly.
0: Very exciting.
2: A little bit of confusion in there.
0: Yeah.
2: But it feels really good to have it out. We recorded it years ago, like in 2024, and so finally it gets to breathe.
0: Crazy.
2: So that's great.
0: Yeah.
1: It's crazy to say years.
0: Years. And it's 2024. It feels wild. But yeah, why did you sit on it for so long?
1: It was not our choice.
2: Well, yeah.
1: No.
2: Well, we recorded it and then we released a couple of other singles. We recorded like four singles in one day.
0: Oh, yeah.
2: And we released three and then we ran out of money. And, and we all moved to different cities.
0: True.
2: But now we're back living in the same city. The bank account's a little healthier. So we're like, okay, let's get this bad boy out in the world.
0: Hell yeah. Tell us a little bit about the track. What's it about? What was your inspo behind it? How was writing? All of that good stuff.
2: So it started off as just like the first part of it. And originally we wrote it to be like an interlude in a bigger project.
0: Mm.
2: And it was like one of my favorite things that we'd ever written. But it was not long enough to like make a thing, and we also didn't have the bigger project, but like we really wanted to kind of sneak it into a set somehow. And so I think it was actually for the Radio 1 Live from Te Koro Koro show that we did, where like we should make this into like a bigger song so that we can play it live and make sure it gets released. And so we wrote the second half of it so we could do it live.
1: Really?
2: Yeah,
1: I don't remember that. That's fun.
2: Bingo.
0: Awesome. That's crazy.
2: So, yeah.
0: Yeah. Why'd you release it as two songs instead of one if it started off as, like, really, really small?
2: Well, I think because we liked the two parts are, like, similar but different. And we thought maybe if it was one song, it'd just kind of be, like, this never-ending loop.
1: I think I wouldn't listen to it if it was one song.
0: It'd be a really long song.
1: I think if we didn't write the second part, I think it's too, because it was we always named the first part interlude, and I think it was meant to be like in the set and in a bigger, maybe in an album, it was always meant to be like a soft kind of break.
0: Yeah.
1: But then releasing it as a single, I don't think it would have done well at all. So that's kind of why we started writing the second part. Yeah.
0: Fair enough. Your single cover as well features Sam and I, which is like actually insane.
2: And also, what about how you didn't know until it came out?
1: I actually
0: literally
1: tell you guys.
0: Didn't know anything. Jakira sent it to me like last year, being like, oh, like I made this single cover with you and Sam for another band. And I was like, oh, that's so freaking cool. Didn't even think about it, anything else. See the post on Instagram. I'm like, what the that's me.
3: I was like, wait a minute, I know this.
1: Yeah, you must have been so surprised.
0: How did you do that, dude? That's my old house.
1: I took a photo of you guys once, and then I was like, oh, that's a cool photo. Let me edit it. And then I'm really into creating like collages. I really like paper collages, but I do it on my little iPad, so everything's digital. And I find it really creative, like a really creative process, and I feel like I've been doing that a lot
0: with
1: a lot of our stuff and like work I've done for other people for digital design, and it's super fun. But yeah, I originally made it for Black Sail House, the bros at Black Sail House, but then they said no.
0: They hate
1: me. And I was like, oh, but I loved it so much.
2: Don't clip that.
1: No, love those guys, but I loved it so much, and I was like, oh, how can I use this? And then Emily Alice was like, let's use it.
0: Crazy.
2: Especially because it's 3 days until we had to have the song out, and we're like, we forgot about cover art.
1: We completely forgot, but actually...
2: But it was meant to be all
1: It was meant to be.
2: my back catalogue of everything I've made.
0: So cool. Through. So freaking cool. I, like, saw it and I was like, wow, I love my friends who are really, really cool and awesome and talented. And then, oh, wait, hey, that's also me and my friend on the cover. My friends are so awesome and cool and talented. It was freaking so crazy. Fair. It's very orange. Your new era is very, very orange. And you did a strawberry jam video at the Orange Cafe.
2: Yes. Which is so random because orange is not a colour I've ever thought about.
1: No.
0: Yeah.
2: Either. Then I bumped into this cafe, like, the Orange Cafe is the cutest little place. And, like, I'd seen, like, the Green Lady, for example. I don't know if you've seen her. I think she lives in New York. But I hadn't seen her. She's so awesome. Uh-huh. And I was like, I haven't seen something that's, you know what, I freaking love this colour. Let's send it.
0: Yeah.
2: Until I saw Orange Cafe and I was like, this is such a cool idea.
1: It was almost a coincidence. Like, everything was a coincidence. Like, we did our photo shoot and that was orange themed, and then it kind of, you found the Orange Cafe and then the whole look was just orange. And I think that's just like the branding that we were going for this time around. And
2: we tried to get Annoying Orange to collab with us and he said no.
0: Damn it. Something, you just stole his brand. Fair enough.
2: Yeah.
1: Exactly.
2: So we have beef with him now.
0: Yeah. Mm-hmm. As she should.
3: When's the diss track coming out?
2: It's the next one.
1: Yeah.
2: Don't you worry. And you know what? It was so hard to write because the rhyme scheme, you know?
1: Oh, yeah.
3: Nothing rhymes with orange.
2: With orange. Yeah. Exactly.
0: It's impossible. Maybe that was, like, planned. Crazy. How was working with Strawberry Jam on the video, though? That's freaking awesome. They're doing some crazy...
1: They're so good. Those guys, Ryan and Connor, are just so such... lovely people. Yeah, really lovely people. But I found it so easy to work with them as well. I feel like because we're so used to doing everything by ourselves as well, and then these guys come in and they're like, nah, we got it, we'll help you out, we'll do everything for you. And it was like amazing.
0: So
1: and
0: cool.
1: The mix was so gorgeous. Yeah. And the video was so good as well.
2: And it was cool because it was part of like a larger project where they're doing 30 music video, a music video every day for all of New Zealand Music Month.
0: Yeah.
2: And so by the time that we filmed our one, they'd done a couple, so they were like a well-oiled machine. Like, they
0: awesome.
2: Just show up, they do the thing, they pump it out, and it was crazy because the day we recorded it, they send us the mix before midnight, and I was like, you guys are crazy.
0: That's insane.
1: No, because they had started this project maybe halfway through the month prior. April. So they literally only had like a month and a half to film 30 music videos, which is live music videos as
0: That's
1: well.
0: So impressive.
1: Just insane.
2: Yeah, they're generous with their time, energy, skills. They really...
1: So passionate about what they do and local music. So big up Strawberry Jams, for real.
2: Yeah.
0: Hell yeah. And then speaking of really cool stuff and videos, you also... did a Rolling Stone in my room, which is huge. How is that? Yeah.
2: Big ups to Dunedin, because that's kind of how it came about, was because of the Dunedin series.
1: Yeah.
2: So they asked if we wanted to be part of the Dunedin series, and then we filmed the video in Jakira's room.
0: Yeah, how did you all fit in Jakira's room? It looked tiny.
1: Oh my god. Well, you'll see it soon, but it is freaking tiny.
0: Yeah.
1: It's pretty small. I think four of us had to sit on my bed, and then we had the drummer edit like just in the corner.
0: Yeah.
1: It was really small. It was hard to move, eh?
2: It was a crazy experience though, because like it was such a cool opportunity, and we've been really lucky that we've done quite like a few really cool things. But Rolling Stone is something that everyone knows. Like, it's an achievement where if, you know, my mum was like, oh my god, you've made the Rolling Stones, you know. It's like something that is quite intergenerational in the way that people all know it. So that was really a cool milestone for us, for sure.
0: Freaking crazy. So nuts. There's been so many cool videos that come out of the Dunedin, like,
1: oh my
0: thing
1: god.
0: Too.
1: Oh, yeah. Cool. Ivy and Bentness did one. Yeah. No, so
0: good.
1: Cool.
0: Yeah. Mm-hmm.
2: And also, like, sick that, because, as, I mean, we don't have to tell you, but the Dunedin music scene is alive and very, very well. And so the fact that they really latched onto that and gave it its moment was really... was really good.
1: It is really good, because there's not, like... there's not that many, I guess, professional
2: magazines down in Dunedin, and so to have like a platform like that really grasp onto Dunedin was so good, because like in Auckland I feel like it might be just a little bit easier to have access to these things, but little Dunedin,
0: little old Dunedin, harder, disconnected from everything. Crazy though. With all of these very, very exciting things that you've been up to lately, what can we expect to see from Emily Ellis in the next few months and the big 2 6?
2: Well, the diss track comes obviously next, so that's there we go.
0: Yeah.
2: But we're going to be doing a headline show in Wellington, which is cool, but then hoping to get back in the stew so that we can do a little, perhaps, tour in the latter part of the year. So
0: awesome. That's so
2: exciting.
0: Come back
2: to Dunedin.
0: Yes. Little old Dunners. Be great to have you back. Always.
2: No. We miss it.
0: Come
2: back.
0: We
2: miss it. We miss Dunedin.
0: Screw Wellington. Who likes it there? They got poop everywhere.
2: That's what I'm saying. That's what I'm saying, man. Lyle Bay ain't no way.
0: Ain't no way.
2: No, it's, really exciting. And can't wait to come back to Dunedin. So hopefully, some new music soon.
0: Very, very exciting. Can't wait for the diss track too. That's going to be huge.
2: Yeah. Borange. We have to, think of some rhymes for orange. If you know any, hit us up. Genuinely though.
0: Yeah,
2: it's really hard. Yeah. Really difficult.
0: How many times have you said orange in the track though?
2: Orange. Oh my gosh,
4: probably
2: wait.
4: Like 100 times.
2: That, the classic one, it's got to be something about like orange, you glad, something. Okay.
0: Yeah.
2: We're cooking. Right, you can cook.
0: Cooking with gas right now.
2: I
0: so
2: just play
0: good.
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0: Awesome. Well, thank you guys for coming on.
2: Thanks.
0: I've run out of questions, but it's freaking awesome to have you on. Have you releasing new music again? Super, super skunks. So exciting. We've got Find Out Part 2 queued up right now. It's been Emily Ellis.
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1: That brings us to Thursday, the 11th of June, where you can catch Catherine KS at Inch Bar from 7pm for core heart entry. DJ The Yemenite is on at Pearl Diver from 4:30 as well with free entry, and SOG are performing their Argument single release at Relics from 4:30pm.
2: Friday the 12th of June, we've got the Grand Old Playhouse Music Hall's Theatre Fundraiser. 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That starts at 7pm. And then we've got Riley Urquhart at Inch Bar. That starts at 7:30 and is quite high entry. And we've got the Pop-Ups at
1: Pop Tops
2: at Cafe Santosha. 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
1: Brings us to Saturday the 13th of June, where we have an absolutely stacked lineup. Daryl Kerrigan is performing at the Crown Hotel with Bathysphere and Rotom Washing Machine for their Heavy Greasy Noise Bitch Tour. Tickets are from Under the Radar and it kicks off 8pm. The Grand Old Playhouse Music Hall is hosting their theatre fundraiser again at the Playhouse Theatre, featuring the Dunedin Repertory Society, with tickets from theatretickets.co.nz, and it kicks off at 7:30. Paul S. Allen is performing at Inch Bar from 7:30pm for core heart entry. Skylar Murray and Tom McGrath are performing at Hanover Hall with tickets from Humanitex. Kicks off at 7pm and it's all ages. And Cap and Spoonbill and the Hoi Ho are performing for their cohort for Canada at Pearl Diver with Echo Bar and Alex Martin from 7:30.
2: 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That starts at 2pm. And then we've got Big Jazz Apple on at Inch Bar. That starts at 4:30 and is core high entry. We've got the Swirling Eddies at Ark Brewing Co. 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And we've got Mia at the Dunedin Folk Club. 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
1: That brings us into next week, where you can catch Emerson's Taproom turning 10 on Friday the 19th of June at Emerson's Brewery, featuring Bone the Constrictors and Alan Ned Gray. It's free entry for that one. Also on Friday, Negative Space's Midwinter Dance is on at Number 8 Distillery, featuring Chloe, Motorbike, DJ Boy Shorts, DB Death Blast, and Evo. Tickets for that one are from Under the Radar, and it kicks off at 8pm.
2: Sunday the 20th of June sees Greta O'Leary and Will McGilvray and Neve Strang and Kara Wallace. That's at Pearl Diver. Tickets are from undertheradar.co.nz. That starts at 8pm. And then we've got Emerson's Taproom turns 10.
1: Again.
2: That's at Emerson's Brewery, featuring Bo and the Constrictors and Ellen Ned Gray. That's free entry.
1: And that wraps up our gig guide for this week and next. 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
2: Too freaking cool.
1: Awesome.

0: You're listening to Radio 1 91 FM. That last track was Simulation Swarm, and before that we heard Late Day Sun by Becca Caffin. Sam has had Simulation Swarm stuck in his head, apparently.
1: It is such an earworm.
0: It's such an earworm. It's that guitar ridiculous. Riff is such, like, I get it stuck in my head all the time.
1: Yeah, it's very fun, though.
0: It's so fun. I love that whole album of Big Thieves. Shakira put me onto Spud Infinity, and it's so good.
1: I think I need to adjust the settings in my headphones, because I thought it was a bass line.
0: Maybe there's two different bits in it. Yeah, that's just that crazy. Yeah.
1: Oh, it's just such a good track.
0: So good. Spud Infinity as well. I love whatever that boing is. It's so good.
1: I love music that's got like a bit of splorp to it.
0: A bit of splorp, a bit of whimsy, a bit of fun. It's so good. Awesome. Big Thief. Big fan.
1: Yeah.
0: Freak yeah.
1: Heck yeah.
0: Oh, it's 3 minutes to six. We're just about done with the hour. How you feeling, Sam? 2 hours into drive.
1: I'm feeling good.
0: Feeling good? Awesome. My throat's less sore now, so I feel a bit good too.
1: That's good.
0: Awesome.
1: Yeah.
0: Anyway, we got some tracks up now, unless you got anything crazy you want to talk about.
1: Nah, nothing especially.
0: This next one is Trying to Break Your Heart by Flight. You're listening to The One. Keep listening to The One. Please.
1: Yeah.

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0: You're listening to Radio 1, 91 FM. That last track was Daft Punk. It's playing at my house by LCD Sound System. And you know what? I wish Daft Punk was playing at my house.
1: That would be crazy for a Maddie Barnes backyard gig.
0: So insane.
1: Yeah.
0: If any of my flat is listening, guys, we need to get a Daft Punk back together and we need to get them to play at my house.
1: Yeah, that would be hectic.
0: That would be crazy.
1: Yeah.
0: Awesome, though.
1: Where do you even put them?
0: On the roof.
1: Because then you can fill up the car park.
0: Yeah, exactly.
1: I'll pick it up when you're putting down.
0: Also, like, on the roof, then you can fill up the whole street.
1: That's true.
0: Crazy stuff. Crazy, crazy, crazy stuff. Ugh, awesome. What a tune. What a banger.
1: Indeed.
0: We got more bangers coming up next. What would you do if Daft Punk was playing at your house?
1: I'd be confused, mainly. I'd be like, first off, how'd you get in my house? Second off, I thought you guys broke up.
0: Surely they're still friends, though.
1: I think they are. Like, I think it's kind of like, it's like, you know how Andre 3000 only does acoustic stuff, like instrumental? You know Andre 3000, you know Outkast?
0: Oh, yes.
1: Yeah. One of the guys from that, because it's Andre 3000 and Big Boy.
0: Right. Okay, yes. Now I'm picking up what you're putting down.
1: Andre 3000, as solo projects, he used to do stuff where he would, like, sing or rap. And now, he dropped that one where it's, like, flute. And he's like, awesome. I've kind of run out of things to say. It's like, maybe they ran out of scratching and waka waka, you know?
0: Yeah.
1: And the other various things they do as DJs.
0: Punk. Yeah, fair. Sometimes you do just run out of steam. I don't think it's, like, bad blood. Maybe it's like the One Direction breakup.
1: Also, they are old. Like, they're not young men.
0: Are they really not? Crazy.
1: I mean, they've been going since, what, like, the early 90s?
0: Oh, I don't know. I kind of forget that.
1: The masks. The masks. Yeah.
0: Crazy stuff. Anyway, we got more absolute bangers and tunes coming up now. Not from the early 90s, but from the early 2000s, 2010s.
1: Ooh.
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0: That's right.
1: It does.
0: Let's

0: You're listening to Radio 1 91 FM. That last track was Isla by Logan Edwards, his latest release. What a banger.
1: He really put his whole everything into that one.
0: For real.
1: Yeah.
0: He put the salt and the pepper in.
1: Yeah. And he raided the spice cabinet.
0: Awesome. There is definitely some smoked paprika in that one.
1: Yeah. Who's chopping onions?
0: Crazy. Crazy, bro.
1: Yeah. Just a beautiful song.
0: What a beautiful time to be alive at the same time that there's music like this being released, bro.
1: Yeah. Big ups to Needham Music.
0: Big ups to Needham Music.
1: Big ups New Zealand Music.
0: It's not New Zealand Music Month, but it will always be New Zealand Music Month in our hearts.
1: Amen.
0: Total call that.
1: Yeah.
0: Awesome. Well, it's 6:22 p.m.
1: That it is.
0: Feeling good. Feeling like we got some absolutely great bangers queued up next. And I'm so excited about it. Sam, you've been listening to my playlist recently.
1: I have.
0: And I took inspiration from my playlist in curating these next few songs. So I really hope you enjoy it. I think I'm going to keep it a secret. I'm just going to let you vibe it out.
1: Good call.
0: But yeah, you're listening to Radio 1. This is the Monday Drive Show.
1: Yeah.
0: We're Maddie and Sam. Keep it the freak locked.

0: 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This is Monday Drive Show. That last track was Front Runner by Horse Girl.
1: Yeah.
0: Before that, we heard Lady Bird by New Dad, and of course, Don't Delete the Kisses by Wolf Alice.
1: Certified bangers.
0: Certified bangers. Certified Matty Freakin' Barnes classics.
1: Yeah.
0: Yeah. Anyway.
1: I love listening to a playlist because I don't have to curate anything.
0: It's so...
1: And it's fun because it's sometimes it's usually stuff I've never heard of before.
0: True.
1: But, like, I've heard it before.
0: Yeah.
1: But I just don't know what it's called type deal.
0: Yeah.
1: Mm.
0: I, like, went on a deep dive with Wolf Alice the other day because, obviously, like, I love Don't Delete the Kisses, but I don't think I've, like, actually properly listened to lots of their other stuff. And bangers, bro.
1: Hell yeah.
0: Certified bangers. So good. Speaking of certified bangers... We got some more coming up next. We got
1: Too
0: some
1: good.
0: Sophia McRae. We got some Frank on tap. We got some Ivy. How good. Living the
1: Very
0: absolute
1: good.
0: Dream on Monday Drive.
1: Yeah.
0: We're getting really sleepy though.
1: Yeah. Starting to hit.
0: Starting to hit. Well, maybe we'll play these tracks and then maybe we'll call it a night. But we shall
1: this
0: see.
1: This room does things to a person.
0: It does. It's kind of crazy.
1: Yeah.
0: Anyway, this next one is Pulling on a String by Sophia McRae on the one.
1: Yeah.
0: Let's go.

0: That was Ivy on Radio 1 91 FM. That last track was Real Love, one of their best, in my humble opinion.
1: Certified banger.
0: Certified banger.
1: Now, Maddie, what have we been doing over the break?
0: We've been doing the Wordle, which has been so exciting.
1: Yeah.
0: I got my Wordle in 4. Sam, how long did it take you?
2: 6.
0: Loser. To be fair, I do try to do the Wordle every single day.
1: Yeah. And I recently discovered this one called Betweenal.
0: What is that?
1: So the way it works is, so you type your word in, right?
0: Yes.
1: And then it's effectively, so it's got the middle row, which is where you type your word, and then it's got the top and bottom row.
0: Right.
1: So the top row has the word that's closest to your word but comes before it in alphabetical order.
0: Oh, I'm going to be so good at this.
1: And then the bottom row is the one, it's the same, it's the closest, but in terms of, like, after it in alphabetical order. And then on the side, it gives you, like, a like kind of a scale, so you have an idea of which it's closer to, and it gives you 14 guesses.
0: Oh, okay, maybe you're not so good at this.
1: It's quite fun. I've been enjoying it. It's really, it's quite a thinker.
0: Yeah.
1: But usually they don't stitch you up with words.
0: That's good, then.
1: Yeah.
0: Nice, nice.
1: Do you have any other fun, silly word games you like to play?
0: I feel like, probably, yes.
1: Mm.
0: I recently got shown the Global, which
1: yes.
0: is always fun, but I'm not very good at countries, so not very good at that one. I like the Connections. I really like the Connections.
1: Connections are fun.
0: I think it's really, really fun. I think it's, you know, I hate them. Some days I wake up and I hate the Connections and I want to fly to New York.
1: And get them? You want to get them?
0: I want to get them, but I don't.
1: Yes, because so, that would be bad.
0: That would be, yeah. But New York Times, watch out. Please make the Connections nice tomorrow.
1: Yes.
0: Anyway.
1: Stop being mean.
0: It's 10 to 7, so I think these are our last few tracks, Sam. But we've got a good, good variety here. We've got some Marlon Streaming, Green Chattin, Daffodils, Saltwater Criminals. We'll try and slip some Half Angel in there if we have time, but thank you so much for listening. This is Radio 1. This has been the Monday Drive. Keep it locked because it's Hostile Takeover with Liam afterwards.
1: Yes.
0: It's going to be tough as hell.
1: As always.
0: We are Maddie and Sam. We are still Maddie and Sam. And this one is Lucky Star by Marlon Streaming.

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10: Yep!

Okay. Hola, muchachos. Cowabunga to everybody listening. It's the Hostile Takeover. I was sighing earlier, just, you know, trying to set the tone for the evening. It's going to be one of those nights. No, it's not. It's going to be a great night. I psyched you, just like that clip from Who Wants to Be a Millionaire, Nigeria. But I psyched you there, just for the sake of the tape. The enthusiasm level is through the roof. I am wearing my cap backwards, because that's how cool I am right now. Shout out to all the racers listening to me, particularly Fernando Alonso. I was put a gun to my head to say that line. Reminds me of that joke that they did at the Emmys, where it's like, my least favorite race is the Los Angeles Half Marathon. Ha ha ha ha ha ha ha ha ha ha ha ha ha ha. Anyway, Radio 1, 91 FM, if you're listening in Otipoti. Online, anywhere else, or maybe even not even at this time, you're listening back to it. I know my friend will be, and he'll be judging me on every song pick, so, you know. It's the Hostile Takeover. I'm your host, Liam. We've got a great show tonight. That was Acid Bath, Tranquilize, iconic sludge metal band from 2000. I think that song came out in 2009, as my research shows. Before that, it was none other than Rob Zombie, track called Dead Girl Superstar. It's a bit of a deep track from him, not one of his more famous songs, but I just love how hard it drives. It's a great way to start the show. Anyway, we've got some great more music coming up later to keep you energized for your exams, you know, give you that, maybe you're like weaning at this time of night, but you need a couple more hours of study to go in. Well, we got some loud and fast music to keep you going. We're starting with, you know, usual, seeing as we're out of New Zealand Music Month now, by 2 weeks, by the way. Apologies for not being here last week. I had a cold, and also I was crying a lot. Too much information. Anyway, we're back into regular programming, sort of. So we're going to play some international stuff. As usual, we start with some kind of boomer punk music, because I love that type of stuff, you know. Starting with a band called, one of my favorite bands, Anti-Nowhere League. You might know their songs, I Hate People, the song I Live My Life By, or their other quite famous song, So What, that was covered by Metallica. But we're not playing either of those songs. We're playing a song called Streets of London. It's an absolute banger from 1982, and I wasn't sure whether I wanted to play this band, because they are kind of the ultimate posers, but, you know, the song's real good, and I did see they're playing at, I believe, Riot Fest in Chicago, and the band that their lead singer formed after breaking up with them is also playing. If you haven't guessed it yet, I'm going to play the Sex Pistols. They're touring with Frank Carter, but Public Image Limited is also playing at Riot Fest. So if you want to see a geriatric punch-up, definitely head to Riot Fest, because I have a feeling Johnny Rotten will have some choice words for everybody else in that band. Anyway, here's Streets of London by Anti-Nowhere League, followed by Pretty Vacant by the Sex Pistols. After that, some Suicidal Tendencies. And I believe some Helmet, Only on the One.

Achoo. Oh, sorry, I must still have a cold. Just kidding. I would never go to a shared space with an illness. That was a fake sneeze, in case you were wondering. 24 minutes past 7, a hostile takeover, 91 FM, Te Reo Irirangi Kotahi. That was Helmet with Ahn Sung. Classic track from Checks Notes. Keeps checking notes. 1992. Wow. I wasn't even born then. I'm not sure anyone was born then. Sorry. It was just so funny to me. People being old. Before that, it was Suicidal Tendencies from their debut album, which I think was just called Suicidal Tendencies. It's Possessed. Before that, some Sex Pistols and some Anti-Nowhere League. Now, as hostile as things that go up, let's start that sentence again. As hostile things go, I reckon bomb threats are pretty hostile. Pretty crazy. I don't know if it was a bomb threat or whatever down at the Otago Polytechnic. Not sure why. Wasn't there another bomb threat like quite a few years ago? Someone like called in a bomb threat for like their graduation. That's weird. That was for Polytech as well. It's kind of crazy. I don't know what's going on down there. What's in the water? Apparently other universities like Victoria or maybe Massey got emails as well. I'll just like to say it wasn't me. I know I mouth off that I am the most hostile man on the planet, but I would never do that. That seems like a lot of effort and also traceable. I do things that are untraceable, like avoid paying taxes. What? Did I just say that? No, I didn't. I will pay all my tax on all my income that the government knows about. Anyway, some of these songs are going to get a bit heavy. We're doing some, what is it? Some hardcore punk, but some modern hardcore punk. First up, starting with a band that's actually about to tour Aotearoa, Speed, from all the way in Australia. Unfortunately, they're not coming to the South Island. They're playing Wellington, Auckland, and Hamilton, because there's kind of like a all-ages festival happening in Hamilton, July 18th. Hamtown Smackdown, all ages. So if you're not of the age that isn't allowed in normal ones, but you have an age that is all ages, you can go. They're actually doing all ages show except Auckland, but they're doing all ages shows in Wellington and Hamilton, if you're listening that far away or you feel like traveling. They're a pretty cool band, and it's pretty cool that they're like showing up to an all ages festival in Hamilton, of all places. Anyway, we're going to play some Speed. Then we're going to play some Drain. And then maybe some kind of more crossover thrash type stuff. We've got some Municipal Waste. And we've got some Havoc. But anyway, here's Don't Need by Speed. And then Feel the Pressure by Drain on the One.

Oh yeah, Havoc there with the song Claiming Certainty from their album Conformicide, which came out 2017, I believe. Bit of a old cut. I say that, I played some songs from the 70s, so, you know. Well, who is old? Not me. Maybe my mum? I don't know. She was alive in the 70s. God bless her. Before that, Municipal Waste, Intervention from their latest album that came out in 2024. Municipal Waste, been thinking about them a lot. I did Doors for a gig a couple of weeks ago. Amazing gig. It was Fast Plant, first show, I think. Drudge, amazing. I saw the lead singer of Drudge on the bus yesterday. Weird, weird moment. Seek Help and Ram Raid, epic gig. Anyway, lead singer of Ram Raid had a Municipal Waste hat on, and it turns out he'd toured with them back in the day. So I was just feeling a bit Municipal Wastey right then, just because of that. Yeah, it's 20 minutes to 8. Still got a lot of hard and fast music to play for the rest of the hour, but we're going local now. We're going, well, I'm not saying we're going to go Dutch, but we'll go local. And when I mean local, I mean the same country. Starting with a band that I just mentioned that I saw at a gig, Seek Help. There was a compilation album that was recently released, and when I say recently released, I mean released recently, called Oti Poti Ho, which kind of, I'll read out the description of it, because that's probably a better way to explain what it is than me. Loosely translating to Oti Poti sound or fresh Oti Poti, Oti Poti Ho shines a spotlight on the diverse musicians and genres that make up the contemporary music scenes of Dunedin. Oti Poti Ho celebrates the fact that music continues to be made, produced, performed and enjoyed in our city, with the title a cheeky nod to the Dunedin sound made famous in the 1980s. Now, as you remember, we did actually do a bit of a dive for a couple of weeks into the original Dunedin sound, but I actually think the modern Dunedin sound is cool as well. And quite a few of these songs from this compilation are currently on the top 11. So we're going to play Seek Help, Thus With a Kiss, which is currently the Mazagran hit pick for the top 11. And then we're going to play the number one track right now, which is by a band called Hoha, also an Oti Poti band, but different to Seek Help. And they are currently number one on the top 11 countdown. So, you know, big ups to local harsh music. Anyway, here is Thus With a Kiss by Seek Help, then Hoha with Quickly, and then after that maybe some Cut Shapes, and then we might head back to Dunedin with some Amonita on the one.

We're just going to let that one wind down on its own like that. That was Amanita, their debut single, Walnut. I believe they won a competition last year, Bring the Noise. Or maybe it was Battle of the Bands, one of them. I think it was actually run by Radio 1, or maybe like sort of in conjunction with Radio 1. So I think they won like recording for a single, which is pretty cool because that is, it's a good single and really well made. I probably done at Parachute. Is that the one? Parachute Studios? There's a studio. I can't remember the name. Don't ask me anything that is important. Before that, it was Cut Shapes with their song Piss, Shit, Cry, Snot. What a track. Great song from their album LGBT HXC, LGBT Hardcore, in Pride Month, no less. Came out 2024. Great, great band from Tamaki Makaurau. Before that, some Hoha and some Seek Help. In case you didn't hear me introduce it, it's the Hostile Takeover, 91 FM. Now, I have some bad news. I was actually going to interview someone today, but then I found out that Charles Mingus actually died in 1979, so he wasn't actually available for an interview. You know, you win some, you lose some. Anyway, we're heading over into the second hour now. It's 3 minutes to eight. Music's going to be a lot more chiller, a lot more folkier, maybe some indie rock, some folk music. But we're going to start during New Zealand Music Month. An album that I was quite looking forward to came out, called Fenian by Kneecap. So we're going to play that, and then we're going to play some Sleaf and Mods just to get us over the line into the 8 o'clock hour. Just a reminder, you can text in with any complaints or compliments if you have. I've not received any complaints, so I assume I'm doing a good job, although I've not received any compliments. Text in 0212 Radio 1. That's 0212 272 3461. Let's do some text back in preparation for me inevitably compromising my morals and going to work for News Talk ZB. Anyway, here's Kneecap with Fenian featuring Casio Kids. After that, Elitist Goat by Sleaf and Mods, featuring none other than Aldous Harding, Littleton Massive. Anyway, this is the one, and this is Kneecap.

Oh, yeah. Sleaf and Mods. Elitist GOAT with featuring Aldous Harding, the eminent Littleton folk songstress who just released an album. And we're actually playing some later in the show, if you can believe it. What a coincidence. Anyway, it is 5 minutes past 2000 hours. It's the Hostile Takeover, Monday at the June. Radio 191 FM, Te Reo Irirangi Kotahi, the one, and any other thing you want to call it. Legacy media, that's certainly a way to call it. I've been having a week. I had my first exam on Saturday. Can you believe it? A Saturday exam. That is just my luck. I did a really silly goose mode, thing was I didn't really study hard enough. It may or may not have something to do with the crying that was going on last Monday. But anyway, I did this kind of creative attempt at sleeping where I went to bed really early and then got up at midnight so I could study until my exam and still have some sleep. And I think it kind of worked, although I was still really tired. I don't want to do it again because, well, I was really tired, and then it was my new flatmate's 21st birthday that same night, and, well, you know, when there's a party going on in your house, you kind of got to go to it, otherwise you're just going to go insane. Anyway, still managed to only get to bed at 10, which is pretty early for a 21st. I mean, they would keep going. I woke up at 5 to them singing My Way by Frank Sinatra. So, you know, it must have been a good night. Anyway, crack on some music, because I think I might have mistimed it, and I might have too much music to play. But starting out strong for the second hour, one of the new singles from the one and only The Last Dinner Party, one of my favourite bands right now, their album From the Pyre, one of my favourite albums of last year. This is their new track, Big Dog. That's what they call me on the streets, Big Dog. No, they don't. They call me Liam, because that's my name. So this is Last Dinner Party, Big Dog, and then wouldn't you believe it, already Aldous Harding from her new album, which I can't remember the name of, but it's good. You should listen to it. The track One Stop. Afterwards, some Mannequin Pussy. I always feel awkward saying that name, but it's better than other names of bands that are a lot more offensive. It's not offensive, but, you know, I'm a man and I'm repressed. Anyway, Mannequin Pussy and Amel and the Sniffers coming up at the end of this four track. Anyway, here's The Last Dinner Party with Big Dog.

That was a track. There was a track by Emily and the Sniffers, Knifey, from their album Comfort to Me. Their album came out, I think, not their most recent. That was the one that isn't this one. This one came out 2024, I believe. 2021, oh my God. Wow. I think this must have been even before Guided by Angels. Oh wait, is that the same album? I don't know. Don't question me on that stuff. Before that, it was Loud Bark by Mannequin Pussy, great American band, great American name as well. It's the Hostile Takeover, 91 FM, Te Reo Irirangi Kotahi. It is currently 22 minutes past 8. Got some more music to go. I've been kind of wrapped up in my friend's drama right now. She's been shacked up with this guy who may or may not be known as Pete the Landscaper, and, well, she's pregnant, and frankly, I don't know what she should do about it. They're both gingers, so the baby will be an abomination regardless. But, yeah. Do they just throw it down a well, or do they put it in some peach leaves and send it down a river like a Japanese fairy tale? I'm not too sure, but, you know, a very weird situation with Pete the Landscaper. He has a lovely beard, but I'm not sure how good of a dad he'd be. But, yeah, I'm not sure what I'm talking about. What I was going to say was something a lot more, well, that was a made-up story, I guess, but the original made-up story was going to get me in a lot more trouble. So, you know, let's just roll with that. Anyway, let's play some more music. I have been on a bit of a country music jaunt recently. Well, country music, I say country, bluegrass, and there's this one song that was stuck in my head for a long time, and I finally found it was on Spotify. I actually heard it, a live version, on TikTok before they even released it. And it was like one of those songs where, like, you know, Instagram Reels music is just awful, but every now and then there's actually a good song. Anyway, this is one of them. It's by a band called the Jack Wharf Band. It's called Richmond City Jail. It's kind of like electric bluegrass. And then we've got some Billy Strings, Leaning on a Traveling Song. After that, Molly Tuttle and Golden Highway, and Sarah J. Ross for this kind of delve into country music. Anyway, here's the Jack Wharf Band, Richmond City Jail, only on The One.

Sarah Jaros there, who just won a Grammy, actually, but with her band I'm With Her. That was a track she recorded from the Transatlantic Sessions, which if you haven't heard of and you're into, like, kind of American or Irish kind of folk music, definitely check out that whole series. It was a, like, collaboration between a fiddle player called Ali Bain and Jerry Douglas, the great kind of dobro lap steel player, and they just kind of did these sessions. And, like, they'd have amazing musicians come and do a song. And so, like, it would be, like, they'd have this amazing band. And then, you know, someone like Sarah Jaros or Dan Timinski from the Alison Krauss band would come, shred on a song, sing a hell of a song. And, yeah, amazing. And there's about 10 albums of it. So definitely check that out if you're into it. Before that, it was Molly Tuttle with her song El Dorado. From her album City of Gold. She's been releasing a lot of albums. I'm not sure if that was the album that she won the Grammy for. I know she won Best Bluegrass Album not last year, maybe the year before. Might have been that album. Once again, on the Hostile Takeover, we don't do our research. It is the Hostile Takeover, if you didn't realise. It's 20 minutes to 9. Radio 1, Te Reo Irirangi Kotahi. Coming to the end of the night, slowing things down, as we usually do. Punk in the first half, and then lullabies in the second half. But seeing as I haven't played much international music, I've actually had a lot of Kiwi music in this anyway, but one thing I have been missing is kind of the sailor music, the music that, you know, I imagine sailors listen to. And when I say that, I mean Tom Waits. So we're going to play some Tom Waits. And then we're actually going to play some local stuff, some Delaney Davidson and Marlon Williams, their version of Death Don't Have No Mercy. And then a band that, well, it was like a collaboration in Littleton after the Christchurch earthquakes, called the Harbour Union. I will play a track from them, and then maybe even a duet with Nick Cave and Shane McGowan, the late great Shane McGowan. But anyway, here is Little Drop of Poison from the album. Oh man, what is the album? I should know this. I never shut up about Orphans, Brawlers, Ballers and Bastards by Tom Waits. Great album. One of his later albums where he gets real weird. Anyway, here's Little Drop of Poison by Tom Waits. And then maybe Delaney Davidson and Marlon Williams with Death Don't Have No Mercy from Sad But True, Volume 1.

Shane McGowan and what's his face? Nick Cave. Nick Cave just doing backing vocals on that. That came from an EP where they did a version of What a Wonderful World together, and I think they split the vocals more evenly on that than on this song. That was more of a Shane with a bit of Nick on the backing vocals. Before that, How Lucky You Are by The Harbour Union. Band made up, I think a lot of the Eastern were in The Harbour Union, and maybe even Delaney Davidson. Like, it was just a bunch of people who were in the music scene in Ohinihō, Littleton. And after the earthquake, they decided to, like, make a band that, yeah, Littleton was kind of shithoused in the earthquakes. It was really badly messed up. So I don't know if it was a fundraiser or just like a, just like a thing just to bring people together. But it was a great album. Actually, it does have Delaney Davidson and Marlon Williams and the Eastern. So, you know, basically just everyone who lives in Littleton. It's a small place, and pretty much everyone there is a musician of some sort or a wharfie. So, you know, that's pretty cool. Great. Check that album out if you're into, like, local folk music. And also check out the Eastern and all that. Anyway, that is the show for tonight. I am very tired. I've been up since, like, 11. Well, actually, earlier than that. Probably about 8. It's been a good one. I've actually really enjoyed tonight. What I think, one of my better shows, at least musically, you know. But only the public will know how good it is. Anyway, we'll leave you with one song. This is a band that I really like that I got recommended by my friend Fernando. Something in the Air Tonight, Fernando. He's not listening. He's asleep. He has work tomorrow. Anyway, this is a band called Dateline. Might be a bit of a shock because it's not country anymore, but have a nice evening. Hope you enjoyed it. This has been The Hostile Takeover. I have been Liam. I'll probably be here next week unless I'm crying again. It's currently 9:05. Up next, possibly Monday with Jesse, although I haven't seen him in a while, but maybe he's been busy. Here's Dateline. Anyway, Paul Marie, have a good night.

0: 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I had to rush so quickly out of the Robertson Library, I completely forgot my $80 Hydro Flask drink bottle.
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0: Hello?
1: Hey girl, it's me. 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
0: Oh, I was on vacation. I just got back from Mount Olympus.
1: Olympus? What'd you do there?
0: Oh, I met a boy. 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
1: Girl, there ain't no such thing.
0: I disagree.

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Congo got riches. But who really owns it? Copper and coal bad, they're digging in the oceans. Deals on the table, they fight for paper. What about the people? We need something greater. Minds run deep, but the struggle run deeper. 40K gone, they crossing the border. Voices get silenced. Leaders get caged. Freedom is priceless. Break out the change. They say we got wealth, but we see the scars. Blood in the dime is truth in the stars. From Kin to Joburg, Lagos to now. Africa's rising. Just give it some time. New flights taking off, Air Congo in the motion, startups growing, ideas like an ocean, solar panels shining, 1K megawatts, power to the people, give it all we got. Business is moving, but we hold the keys. They taking the cut while we fight just to breathe, but we got the spirit, we got the land, we got the vision, now take a stand. From the Congo River to the city lights, we rise up stronger, we own the night. No more shadows, no more chains, Africa's voice.

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From the markets in Lagos to Cape Town Street, hustlers stay grinding, never accept defeat. Crypto and tech, yeah, I knew the gold rush. Innovation rising, feel that hush, feel that rush that tried to divide us. But look at us now, drugs still banging, we shake up the ground. We run the culture, the music, the wave, a billion voices can be enslaved. New flights taking off, Air Congo in motion, startups growing, ideas like an ocean, solar panels shining, 1K megawatts, power to the people, give it all we got, business is moving, but who holds the key?

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Cheers, gang!

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Strong and braised, burning on his bunts, and my time was up. Rust of waves turbulent on the southern, my rising luck. Flying dark rays, when the knife was blood. Masquerades, hunt against a part of my life but one. Fire hushed, hatred too bloody, never chase a fuck but hurting in my prior months. God was too anxious, killed the flock that hadn't cried enough. Caught a dunce to hide his bluff. Guns afflate the herd, no sympathy from the higher ups. Mothers pay worse, cause Chrissy don't wanna hire us. Watered up relief from the river stream, but I'm tired, nothing came from the quiet cuffs. Naming for a bona fide, a sniper's judge. Caesar didn't save another slice for us. Take a chance, lie shunning, mouth wide shut. Jaw break, you give me false stuff, you imply it's cut. Little sibling package, didn't manage with a lifeless husk. Cold body hatching, another one wants to bite the dust. Scruffy hair fiddling and plot me to grab the slightest trust. Man pairs high corrupt, couldn't bear witness when the law they couldn't slide enough. Bridled by the book, by their luck you can smell the stench. Strike and punch on him. Bottle fluence took the lighter puff and pressed the shot he tried. Only bread and drop for when his diet got stated by his yarn pill. Time to sails in, why his tires pumped. Parmesan trails by the gratings all the while and where the mice come up. Artisan sale, pricey veil, shifting the diner rush. Tomcat dumping in, ratted for a diamond cut. Lost hat begrudgingly, partner without a minor fuss. Right, false boy, my nigga. Runaway bird abruptly hung by the viaduct. Strung and braised, burning on its bunts, and my time was up. Rushed the wave servers on the southern, my rising luck. Flying duck raised when the knife was blunt.

See me, I'm a visionary, hybrid with a dictionary. Word games ain't getting near me, I draw lines round them Pictionary. It's getting scary, standing in the middle of the scene with the G's looking up at the top spot. They've been gunning for a pot shot, dropping off pop lock. Gotta run and get a slice chop chop.

scary, it's getting scary. Standing in the middle of the scene with the G's looking up for the top spot. They've been gunning for a pot shot, dropping out pop lock, gonna running with a size chop chop. But I've been in a store, over the sea, Middle East to the north, eating a wheel of the brie in the east of Paris. When the seasons turn into fall, why shouldn't I talk like je ne sais pas? Out on the walk and it's late but I'm up, cause my brain couldn't stay on my place. Been a month from the day I could say I was tangled, a buzz and I ran with a handle to grip it like a vice. But it's slipping cause the middle of it looking even slimmer than the picket. So I put it in the paper and I'm better like a living, take a hit, put my fist in the powder that you sniffing like a

0: Vision clearing, dreams are getting near me. Competition weary, should have stayed home, played Pictionary. It's getting scary, standing in the middle of the scene with the G's looking up for the top spot. Now they're gunning for me non-stop, hit up on the chop block, but they got no plans to make it pop rock.
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0: Like music like this? Or this? What about this? Maybe you're into this. Just another story of a colonized bro. Or even this? Into the future,
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0: What's that? 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
4: 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It is 8:02 in the AM here on the program. I'm your host as always, Zach Hoffman, and we are tripping over our words immediately. It's a great spot to be in as soon as I get back into hosting this goddamn thing. Now, I was feeling super sick yesterday, so I might be a little rusty today. We'll see how we go. I feel way better though. Holy heck. But everyone's sick. I don't know what it is. Generic winter illness. Could be the next COVID. No, it's not going to be the next COVID. But yeah, who knows? I hope everyone who's listening is in good health. You're not anxious. You're not cold or damp. I wouldn't hope that you're warm or dry either. You're somewhere in between. No, I hope you're all doing great. I had a lovely weekend up in the capital, which I'll talk about later. But we do have a lot of great tunes to play this morning. We have some really lovely, relaxing songs. You know, I feel like life has had a lot of momentum recently, and I kind of mean that literally. I've done, you know, 4 flights in the past 3 weeks, and I am kind of overflying. To be honest, I'm so over it. I hate flying. I really can't stand it. So I want to take a moment for the first hour of the program and just relax, you know, just chill the heck out. We're going to play some lovely, relaxing tunes. Starting off, we have Houston and Dorsey with their track Strangers in the Night, which is sort of lo-fi, slow, resonant, ambient country music from like the 60s or 50s. Listen to that. It's lovely. Here's Houston and Dorsey with Strangers in the Night. 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I'll see you at 8:15 for the weather and road condition roundup. Keep it locked. Ka kite.

0: Hey, Peter, that was Ozzy Katani with Ku Kika Kahiko, My Old Guitar. Before that track, we had Stefan with their rendition of Canción Mixteca, Bailey's Nervous Cats with First Love, and Houston and Dorsey with Strangers in the Night. That's right, we're starting off today's AdU Big Breakfast Show with myself, Zach Hoffman, with some lovely, chill, low-key guitar music that's going to evolve in a second when we get two more tunes. But for the time being, it is 8:15 here on the program, and we're going to get into our first segment of the morning, which is, of course, the weather and road condition roundup. Shall we dive in? Let's take the plunge. Let's do it.
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0: Alrighty, this is indeed the Weather and Road Condition Roundup here on Te Reo Irarangi Kotahi. This is where we tell you what's happening in the sky, on the ground, and as well as that, in the air. Let's get to it, folks. Alrighty, what do we have going on for our weather today? It's pretty chill. It's a pretty bare-bones forecast, no 9A today. We have a high of Te Kaumātoru 13 with a low of Waru 8. Kei te pehi a te ahua o te rangi. How is the day going to look? Well, paki. At the beginning, it's going to be fine to start today. Then the day will become partly cloudy later on in the afternoon with gusty southwesterlies that will be strong about the coasts. Clothing-wise, it's good to wear three layers today, according to Met Service. I rocked up to the station in a relatively thick shirt and a relatively thin jacket, and I feel kei te pai. I don't really feel any particular way, so I would say go for gold. Wear a couple of decent layers at the very least. How are we doing hour by hour for our weather today? Well, we have a pretty cloudy, fine day. The YR Weather Service predicts that from 8 a.m. through till 4 p.m, today is going to be mostly fine with a decent patch of cloud. And the patches of cloud will be mostly at 11, and then throughout the rest of the day, there's going to be little bits of cloud. From 5 p.m. onwards, the day is going to be a bit cloudy, and also it'll be nighttime. It'll be dark from 5 p.m. onwards. And that brings us to the end of today's forecast. How is tomorrow, apopo on Wednesday? How is tomorrow looking? Well, tomorrow we have a similar temperature range with a high of Te Kaumāwha 14 and a low of Rima 5. Tomorrow is set to be paki, fine, with westerlies knocking around the place, and that is all we have on the well, that's all the scoop we have for tomorrow, folks. It's pretty bare bones, as I mentioned before. How are the roads doing is a really good question I ask myself every morning when I get up at 6:55. The roads are looking pretty chill, if we're being completely honest. On the Waka Kotahi journey planner, we only have one thing to mention, and it's the road notice that's been here for not nearly a year, but for like 9 months. On State Highway 88 from St. Leonard's to Roseneath, there is stop-go traffic management with a 30k per hour speed restriction in place until late June, and that is the Tuesday 30th of June, they reckon it's going to finish. And those roadworks are happening between 7 a.m. to 5 p.m. Do plan accordingly and allow extra time for travel. God, is there anything else to mention? There's no unplanned road closures. General winter driving conditions are in effect. Do take care at all times. And that is us for the weather and road condition roundup. How is the rest of the show looking? Well, it's a pretty bare show, I'm going to be honest. I don't know what happened, but yeah, it's going to be no guests today. Just me, baby. We do have the Rad Times gig guide at 8:45, as always. At 9:45, I believe, we do have Clowning Around, which will be extra fun today. We've got a little audio clip to play for that segment. But otherwise, today's going to be an assortment of vibes, tunes, and one-sided kororo. So strap in, or strap out if that's not your deal. I wouldn't blame you. No, I would. I'd be very sad. We've got more great music to play for your lovely, lovely ears, your great taringa. We have King Krul up next. King Krul, the absolute legend. Oh, you know, that's what he kind of sounds like when he sings. He sounds kind of funny. He has a great kind of a funny sing voice, but he is a very talented musician. I do love me some King Krul. This track we're going to play is called Sublunary. It comes off of his record, which is called The Ooze, which dropped in, I want to say, 2015. Has a beautiful, beautiful fuzzy blue background that with like a kind of a orange highlight in the center of it. It's a really cool album cover. I really, really like this album cover. I found this song the same way I found Radio 1 through one Mr. Ashley Hayden. Ashley, if you're listening, you're an absolute legend. Ashley showed me this when I was in first year. Again, showed me Radio 1 when I was in first year. And it took a while to really make sense to me, but it kind of made sense when I started consuming a certain herb. Yeah, it was a great stoner record. It's a great stoner record, I'll say that much. And this track always brings me a whole lot of peace. Here is King Krul with Sublunary. You are listening to The One. See you soon enough. Me utonu mai. Ka kite aku e nei. Take care.

No, my haere, my piki, my kaki, my kia ora e te iwi. This is Te Reo Irirangi Ko Tahi, the Attitude Big Breakfast program with myself, Zach Hoffman, here to guide you through this kind of meh Tuesday morning. It's approximately 8:32 in the A Buddy M. And before we started, those tunes that just played, who do we have? We had Falbum with When It Rains, The Sweet Enoughs with Dream Puppy, and King Cruel with Sublunary. We're going for some very sleepy, low-key, dreamy vibes this morning. Some stuff that has little or no momentum. As I mentioned at the start of the hour, life has been pretty hectic lately. As one prepares to do a move, there's so many things one has to do to get in proper order so that the move goes hundies, and I've just been in the process of getting that done, and most of that has looked like, you know, assessing what I want to keep at my house and what I want to in general and what I want to give away because I can't bring it to Wellington for whatever reason, and that's been less emotional than I thought it would. It really drives home the fact that we all have too much stuff. We all need to declutter our living spaces, our bedroom spaces, our XYZ. There's so much junk you have that you don't even realize is junk. There's so many examples I could give, but none are coming to my brain right now. Oh my gosh. I guess just like old shirts and like old random bits of clothing that I just haven't worn in ages, but I'm like, oh, I'll wear this one day. This will go good with this outfit. I'll just need to wear it someday. And it's, you know, it's kind of just a delusion. Everyone should get rid of all the random shit they have because no one needs it. No one needs it. You know, donate it to an op shop, put it on Facebook Marketplace for free, whatever. Try and avoid just throwing it out in the trash, I guess. But that has been a pretty big process. I've pretty much gotten rid of everything I can. I've got like a very small rug to get rid of and like some dresses. And that's about it. Other than that, most of my clothes are up in the Capitol now. All my posters are... Oh, dude, it's so sad living in a room without posters. It is a horrible vibe. It's so bad. But thankfully, it's very temporary. But it's very, very painful nonetheless. Life has been very, very momentous at the time of this broadcast. And, you know, there's one really beautiful optimistic song I found yesterday while preparing for the first hour of this program. And I think it really reflects my mood towards this move. Something that I was very anxious about when I first decided upon it. But now I'm feeling like really happy about it. And here's Frank LaCresto with Simple Times. It's a very hopeful wee track. It's got a beautiful wee piano melody and a few other bits and pieces. And again, it seems like it's going to build and be this big energetic track, but it really isn't. It's pretty chill and pretty mellow. So here's Frank LaCresto with Simpler Times, or just Simple Times. I'll see you at quarter nine, 8:45, for the Rad Times Gig Guide. Keep listening to the one... Love you lots. Mā te wā, ka kite anō.

0: Hoki mai anō, people. That was Mort Garson with You Don't Have to Walk a Begonia from his incredible, stellar record, Plantasia, music for people with plants who love their plants. Beautiful, beautiful album. And yeah, that might be my favourite song from the whole record. Before that, we had Amamelia with Touchtone and Frank LaCresto with Simple Times. It's now 46 past 8 in the bloody AM here on the Adju Big Breakfast Show with myself, Zach Hoffman. And now we're going to get into our second segment of the morning, and that is the Rad Times Gig Guide, where we look at the live music and other associated cultural events happening around Otepoti, Dunedin. Let's get to it.
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0: Wow, indeed. Let's get into this gig guide. What do we have going on? It's actually a pretty full gig guide this week. We're gonna go from like Tuesday through to Friday, if that's okay. Okay, so Nonayane today. On Tuesday, we have an open mic night over at Inch Bar on Bank Street starting at 7 p.m. Apopo on Wednesday, we have the Octagon Poetry Collective open mic at the New Athenaeum Theatre featuring, oh boy, I need to look at these names real quick, Afiranga Hepiri and Jilly O'Brien with MC Jackson. That starts at 7 p.m. tomorrow. It's free entry. It's an open mic. It's all welcome. Everyone's welcome. Super open door policy. And again, that is the Octagon my Jesus Christ. The Octagon Poetry Collective open mic over at the New Athenaeum Theatre tomorrow, 7 p.m. Free entry, all are welcome. We also have a weekly Wednesday stand-up comedy show over at Inch Bar tomorrow at 7:30 p.m. That's $5 entry. Looking to Taite Thursday, we have SOG, Otepoti legend band SOG, with their single release show performance over at Relics Music for their new single Argument, which is part of this Ford Needham EP project spearheaded by Dunn Records. We've got, anyway, let's not get into that. It's at Relics Music on George Street. It's at 4:30 p.m. Also on Thursday, we have DJ The Yemenite playing Pearl Diver at 4:30 p.m. That's free entry. We also have Catherine K.S. playing Inch Bar on Thursday at 7 p.m. That is a Koha entry show. Looking to Parare Friday, we have the Pop Tops playing Cafe Santosha at 7:30 p.m. That's $10 entry. We have the Grand Old Playhouse Music Hall Theatre Fundraiser at the Playhouse Theatre featuring the Dunedin Repertory Society. That show starts at 7:30 p.m. You can find tickets from theatre to tickets.co.nz. We also have Rylan Urquhart at Inch Bar, 7:30 p.m. Koha entry show at Inch Bar this Friday. And that wraps up the gig guide. There's much more to see on the gig guide, both on Sunday and Saturday. There's lots of events happening this week. If you are at all interested in seeing what's happening on Saturday, Sunday, you want to see the who, what, how, when, where, why of it all, you'd like to maybe purchase a ticket through a ticket link, you'd like to maybe post something to the gig guide, you can do all that and then some, my dear friend, by going to r1.co.nz/gig guide or on whatever browser you so choose. And now we are coming to the end of the first hour here on Breakfast. You know, as I mentioned at the top of the hour, this has really been an hour for chilling out, for absorbing some big momentum, you know, because life has been going pretty hectic recently. I haven't really caught a break from life. I've just been so busy doing all these little things, and then when I'm not busy, just spending all my time on playing Sid Meier's Civilization 6 like an utter nerd. It's been great. We're going to play, you know, we just heard Chet Baker with Estate. That's what this sound bit is. It's Chet Baker. And that's got me in the mood for some bossa nova, because bossa nova is, it's bussin'. I should call it Bossa Nova, really, shouldn't they? Wait, let me say that again. They should call it Bossa Nova, shouldn't they? There we go. Alrighty, we're going to play some Stan Getz, João Gilberto, and Antonio Carlos Jobim. We have their track Para Machucha Me Corachao, which comes off of their fantastic, fantastic record, Getz and Gilberto, from 1964. Stunning bossa nova record. Incredibly good study music and incredibly good vibe music. This thing is just gorgeous. Here is Para Machucha Me, Para Machucha Mu Korachao. You're listening to the one? Hoki Maya Noa? No, not that one. I'll see you later. Ka kite. Hei kona mai. Bye.
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3: Ngā mihi o te ata moa tarau, kia ora anō people. This is the Add You Big Breakfast program on Te Reo Irirangi Kotahi with myself, Zach Hoffman. It's 9:01 in the AM, and before those very targeted messages, we had Astrid Gilberto and Walter Wanderley with So Nice, Summer Samba. We had Elise Regina with Madalena. We also had the ineffable Stan Getz, Joao Gilberto, and Antonio Carlos Jobim with Paramashu Shah Meu Corazon. And that is me actually looking at a website about how to pronounce Portuguese. So we're doing it. We're out here staying phonetically accurate where possible. That is the goal for the rest of my tenure at breakfast, which is coming up pretty fast. Yeah, we have... Wow, interesting. I googled how to pronounce that song, Para Machu Shao Meu Corazon, and then people also ask, section on Google, how do I pronounce Meu Corazon? How do you pronounce Corazon? How do you pronounce Ooh? And how do you pronounce Hitler's full name? Very, very interesting. People of the internet asking the big questions, aren't they? Gosh, I, yeah, confusing. Very, very confusing. I don't know how those are related to each other at all, but I guess that's what happens when, you know, half the internet are just bots, which is super cool. So, so awesome. As I mentioned before nearly at the start of the show, this is going to be a pretty chill, ramble-heavy program. So do strap in. We're going to be focusing mostly on some epic tunes for this morning. Oh my god, I will talk about a movie that I saw recently though. Okay, and this is also, this is very, very big for me because oftentimes I find it incredibly hard to watch movies on my own. I always need someone else there, whether it's my partner, whether it's a friend, whether it's a, I don't know, whether it's just someone. Now, I watched The Fall recently, which is a fantastic movie directed by Tarsim Singh. Came out in 2006, and it doesn't really have any big names aside from Lee Pace. And that's sort of it. The movie is really, really fascinating. It's sort of an adventure drama. Maybe coming of, not really coming of age, but it is definitely an adventure drama film. It's got stunning colours. The costumes are quite simple, but there's so much fun. They're very design heavy. They're very innovative. And I think you could say is the whole movie is like that, because the whole movie is taking place on two different planes. It's like a story within a story type thing, but it's not, it really goes places with that trope. It doesn't get too wanky, which I really appreciated. So it's a story of this little girl in some hospital in Los Angeles in the 1920s, and she goes to visit one of the patients there, who is a stuntman who's down on his luck. He broke his leg from a movie recently. His girlfriend's dumped him. He's really in the dumps, and it's a story. The story within the story, it comes from him telling the little girl a story, and it goes on from there. It is fantastic. I highly recommend people go check out The Fall when you can. It is a gorgeous, stellar movie. It's got some amazing, amazing cinematography. And it was shot over like 5 years or something. It's shot in about 20 different countries. Like, they really went all out for this thing. And it is well worth it. I didn't know Lee Pace could act like that either. Like, I haven't seen him in a particularly fascinating role. Like, he was in The Hobbit. He was all right in The Hobbit. He's in a few other things that I thought he was okay in, but really, he really, really killed it in The Fall. So I do highly recommend that for people looking for movie recommendations. Alrighty, we're going to keep on playing some funky, funky, funky tunes. Up next, we have Oelu Dreamhouse with their track Niger River. And this comes off of their self-titled debut record, or maybe not debut, but their self-titled record that dropped earlier this year. It was one of the first things that really came across my inbox that piqued my interest at the start of the year, and I haven't been able to let it go. And that staying power says something. So here is Oelu Dreamhouse with Niger River. It is 9:06 here on the program. I'll see you soon for more ramble chats, I guess. Ka kite anō. Kia pai tō rā. Hei kōna mai, bye.

Tēnā koutou, people. That was Big Seema and Boomtown with Rent Free here on the At You Big Breakfast program on Te Reo Irirangi Kotahi Radio 191 FM. Before that, we had Nathan Haynes with his bossa nova, sort of Brazilian flavored Balodia. We also had Oelo Dreamhouse with Niger River. A couple of funky tracks for this slightly upbeat Tuesday. It seems like it's going into a bit of better territory. I'm seeing a lot of sunny rays hit what I believe is Hayward, the residential college, which apparently used to be a hospital of sorts. It used to be like either the hospital or like a maternity hospital or something, which is absolutely nuts. I can't imagine turning a former hospital into a gosh darn student ACOM. I wonder what they're going to do with the hospital that they're replacing, you know, the one that's on what street is it on? Great King Street? The normal hospital, you know. I wonder what they're going to do with that. If you have any ideas as to what the council should do with the old hospital, text that in to 021-272-3461. I think it'd be cool if it was turned into some sort of housing unit. I don't like people who say it should be turned into parking, because the problem with turning the hospital, which is huge bit of space, into parking, is it's just going to induce more demand for cars. That's the problem with car-based infrastructure, is that it induces demand because people will have to use cars more, and it's just an endless loop. And eventually, you get to a place where you're like Houston in the 1970s, where your roads aren't just full of car parks, or your cities are just full of car parks and giant skyscrapers, and there's no footpaths anywhere, and it sucks. So I'd prefer if we didn't go and fill up the the empty hospital space, if they demolish it, with a car park. I think that would be horrible. I think that would be really disgusting, and I don't think many people would actually be a fan of it, because as soon as you do build that car park, you're going to be competing for more spaces, because you'll be driving your car more. And who wants to drive their car more at a time when petrol is at an all-time high? We know that it's not great for the environment, and it's also super expensive. Take the bus, have a walk, take a bike somewhere, cycle somewhere. I really do wonder what they're going to do with the hospital, though. It would be cool. Again, it would be cool if they turn it into some sort of housing arrangement, if they turn it into a really elaborate paintball business. That would be cool. I would really froth paintballing in close quarters scenarios like the Dunedin Hospital. That would be dope. Not very profitable, I imagine, but it would be a lot of fun. So, yeah, I wonder what they're going to do with that, and we'll get more into more ramble chats down the line. I'm sensing a song tugging at my ear. And what song is that? Well, it's a song by an American duo. I believe they're a duo. We have Chinese American Beer here, who, yep, they're an American pop duo based in Seattle, Washington. They just released an album called Dim Sum and Then Some. And while I haven't listened to the full thing, I have listened to the singles a few times, and I've become a fan. They're very, very cool. They're very fun, very, very groovy, and they're poppy, but not in an annoying way, which I really appreciate. Here is Chinese American Beer with their song Mama, which was one of the singles for their new record Dim Sum and Then Some. You are indeed listening to the Te Reo Irirangi Kotahi At You Big Breakfast program. We're full of ramble chats today. That seems to be the theme. I'll see you soon enough. Hei kona mai, ka kite a kuanei. Take care. Here's Chinese American Beer.

Gentlemen, I want me to stop, please. Gentlemen.

Kia ora anō, that was Minwi with AMEM, the Agent Alvin remix. Before that track, we had The In People with China Mail Happening, Dice's Blackmail remix, and Chinese American Bear with Mama. It is 9:37 in the AM here on the AirTube Big Breakfast Show. Coming up pretty soon at 9:45. Can you believe it? 9:45. We'll have Clowning Around for you, which I'm very, very excited to present. It's going to be a good one. It'll be a doozy. But before we do that, I would like to give a huge ups. And before we get to Clowning Around, before we play music to get to Clowning Around, I would like to give a huge ups to Mr. Britton Dukes for writing his book, Party Boy. Britton, I've known Britton for maybe four-ish years now. Jeez. Wow. Jiminy Christmas. We worked together at Woof. He left at some point, and he's a writer by trade. He made the book this year called Party Boy, and I finally finished it. It took me about 4 or 5 months because I'm a slow-ass reader. I'm such a slow reader. It's horrible. It sucks. But I finally finished it on the plane to Dunedin the other day when I was coming back from Wellington, and I can say, Brenton, I don't know what you got, but you got the goods, man. You got the goods. The way he writes and provides so much insight into his characters' thought processes and just how he explores all their flaws in absolute detail and all their trauma. I mean, the book I read, Party Boy, focuses on this guy, Marco, who's kind of a parable, kind of not, of Breton. There's a lot of similarities, but there's also a lot of dissimilarities. It focuses on his trauma growing up, just random events, and then also like conforming to this horrible sort of masculine doctrine at Otago Boys High School, and it follows on a lot from that and how that impacts his day-to-day life, and how he tries to all his regrets around that time period, I think, play into it, and just all the weird, awful experiences that he had during that time. And I was going to read a passage from the book, but A, I don't want to spoil anything, and B, it's actually really hard to find a passage to read on radio that doesn't have some very gruesome scenes or foul language. So I can't. All my favorite passages from this book have very foul language. They're very detail heavy and not in a cliche way, like in a very, very good image painting sort of way. It's miraculous. I wish I could do that, but no, it's actually very hard to do that. Yeah, massive ups to Breton for writing this book, Party Boy. I really recommend it. I had a blast with this thing. I think the word, I can't say the passage that this comes from, but the word dick comes up 16 times throughout the book, and I wanted to read one of these passages. I can't say it. There's too many foul words, but rest assured, I do recommend you go find Party Boy, which you can get it at a variety of different stores like Whitcalls, so on and so forth. I'm pretty sure the Victoria University were the publishers, so you can buy it on their website. This thing is, yeah, whole lot of fun and very sad moments and tension, lots of tension, very interpersonal shit, but I love it. We're gonna continue the electronic vibes with another track. We've got Custard Square with their track Occultation, and then we'll have Clowning Around for your listening pleasure. Here is Custard Square with Occultation. You are indeed listening to Te Reo Irirangi Kotahi. Stay with us, please. Ko te mana ko kua pai tera. I hope you are indeed having a great day.

0: That was the incredibly fun Custard Square occultation. What a really, really, really fun, lovely track that was. My goodness. It's now 9:46 here on the Add You Big Breakfast Show, and we're getting into our, you know, sort of ranty segment of the week, which is clowning around. Let's jump right into it.
1: Gettysburg, I go to Gettysburg, Pennsylvania to look and to watch. The statement of Robert E. Lee is no longer in favor.
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4: Oh gosh, really sorry for all the noise, mister. We're just a couple of silly little neighbourhood clowns here to bring you this extra super duper important message on Radio 1 Brekkie's silly little segment clowning around. Enjoy!
0: Alright, this is Clowning Around here on the One, where we like to take aim at clowns of the week. Starting off today, our first clown of the week is unfortunately flying. And not talking about birds flying, not talking about paragliding, anything like that. I'm talking about flying on commercial airlines. What is up in New Zealand? Is it an Air New Zealand thing or is it just a weather thing? I don't know what's been happening, but every time I've been on a plane for the last 4 flights, there's been periods of violent turbulence. And as an anxious flyer, it has really perturbed me quite a lot. Like yesterday, the other day when I was flying in from Wellington, my goodness, it was horrible. It was horrible. I ended up talking to the person next to me just to like try and calm down. But it was so, I felt like a rag doll, just getting thrown around. I'm surprised the emergency air raid sirens didn't start going off. It was terrifying. I'm surprised that we landed in one piece. It was miraculous. And I know that that's probably, you know, a silly thing to say because aircraft are very, very stable. They're very strong. They're meant to withstand a lot of turbulence. But are we being put in harm's way? Is it because it's cheaper to fly in certain altitudes and do certain maneuvers to save on jet fuel? I don't know what's going on. Is it just that it's winter and we're flying through rain clouds? Probably that, actually. But it was horrible. It sucked so much. I really want to just have peaceful flights for the rest of my life. I will give an arm and a leg to have that be the case. Because I can't take another turbulent flight. Like, I really contemplated the other day getting off the plane. Man, when I finally go to Wellington and I move there, I might consider taking the bus and then ferrying from Picton to Wellington. Yeah, taking the bus to Picton and then ferrying from Picton to Wellington. I considered it. I looked at the prices the other day. It'll be like $200 to $300. You know, is that worth it? Peace of mind is worth a lot of things. But that is our first clown of the week. And then our second clown of the week is kind of a recurring clown, I guess, really, because they're sort of, you know, they've got fingerprints on everything. It's the global 1% and in particular tech billionaires who are just, you know, destroying everything and having a ball doing so. And I figured, why should I talk when I could let Jeffrey Sachs, who is an incredibly intelligent development economist, I'll let Jeffrey Sachs take this one, because Mr. Jeffrey Sachs is a very smart man, very coherent, very cogent. This is from a talk he delivered 7 months ago, so just at the end of 2025, in October 2025, I believe. This was a talk he gave at an ASEAN and the World Economy to 2050 talk. It's a distinguished public lecture. I'll let Jeffrey take the reins. And this comes from a piece of Kororo where Jeffrey is talking about the rise of the technology, the tech billionaire class.
5: We are, because of this technology, at risk of the most unprecedented concentration of power ever seen in a small handful of individuals. And that, I think, poses big existential questions for us. 10 Americans have a net worth this morning of $2.3 trillion. Elon wants to raise it by a trillion, but already the 10 richest Americans have $2.3 trillion of wealth. That's a lot for 10 people, 10 individuals. That's not 10 companies. That's not 10 clans. That's 10 people. But they also happen to own a lot more. They own the White House. They installed the vice president. They determine U.S. government policy. They will own the cryptocurrencies, which will become our main currencies. They own all of the big platforms on which we communicate. They own YouTube, of course, which is the channel where I'm able to say sometimes things that are not in the U.S. government's liking, but I don't know for how long. They own my email address. They own the full knowledge of every keystroke I've made in the last 10 years, no doubt. They own my privacy. They own the newspapers like the Washington Post, owned by Jeffrey Bezos. They will own TikTok shortly, TikTok USA, because Larry Ellison is buying it on behalf of Benjamin Netanyahu, and Ellison will give it to his son as a nice gift. He's already given to his son Paramount Studios, Paramount Media, and CBS News. It's quite a world. And that's just 10 or so Americans. So we're in a very strange concentration of power.
0: Very strange indeed. That was Jeffrey Sachs, an absolute economic legend, economic and political legend. And he isn't some on the fringes pseudo-intellectual. This guy was special advisor to the UN Secretary General. He's a professor at Columbia University. He has been president of the UN Sustainable Development Solutions Network. He is, by all standards, part of sort of apolitical, international establishment. But he does criticize that establishment vigorously at every opportunity. He is well worth looking into. I think he's got a lot of good things to say. Anyway, that has been clowning around.
4: All right, mister. Thanks for letting me and old mate here clown around for a bit like a pair of silly little kitty cats. The food shops is closing in 10, so we've got to run and grab some white bread, butter, red beans and brown gravy. See you same time next week, mister.

case, why does there happen to have to be or happen to be increases in homelessness with times of economic hardship for the working class? Why are those two things sort of interrelated? I wonder. Maybe it's not because people like being homeless, which, if you think about that statement, it's an insane thing to say. Maybe there's like two or three people out there. Maybe 10% of homeless people, for them it is a lifestyle. Maybe it's not a product of, you know, trauma, mental health. Maybe it's not any of that. Maybe they just like the lifestyle. Maybe that's true. But for the majority of homeless people, I don't think they would like to be in that situation. And it really is a failure on all levels of our society that we have rising homelessness in Aotearoa. It's not the country I want to live in, frankly. Here's Chat Pile with Why. You're listening to The One. Bye.

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Atamaria Muataro. Morning, folks. It is 10:07 here on the program. That was Dale Kerrigan with Mornington Park. Before that, we had the Austerity Program with their brutal track, Two Kings, 25, 1-7. We also had Chat Pile with their very poignant song, Why? A track asking, why do we let people sleep outside? It's pretty confronting, but I think it's much needed. Very, very, very, very, very much needed. This is the Adju Big Breakfast program here on The One. And I say we just get some more songs. Honestly, we have so many good tracks lined up for your listening pleasure. And these ones are real short. So I'll see you in a second. We have Khaki Department here with Boogie Boarding, a track that sort of leapfrogs off of the slow, sludgy greatness that we just heard on that Dale Kerrigan song, Mornington Park. And funnily enough, Dale Kerrigan are also doing a show this week over at the Crown this Saturday with Bathysphere, which is pretty amazing, and Rotem Washing Machine. They're doing Heavy Greasy / Noise Bitch this Saturday at the Crown Hotel. Get your tickets while you can, because these things are going to be selling like hotcakes, I tell you. Here is Khaki Department with Boogie Boarding. I'll see you all very shortly for some more ramble chats. Khaki Department.

0: What's up?
1: That was Old Mate Vagina Dry with Brutalized, a track that is currently sitting at Rua 2 on our top 11 countdown. We also, before that, we also had Seek Help with Thus With A Kiss, which is one of our two Mazagrain hit picks this week. And then before that, we had Khaki Department with Boogie Boarding, sort of going on a bit of a heavy, rocky sort of vibe here on the program. You know, we started off the show with some really mellow music, and we're making up for it. We're bringing back the momentum that was absent at the start of the program, and we're going to push it on for maybe the rest of the show. We'll see how loud we get. Just going to do a quick news roundup here. This is cool. This is in sport. Former Warriors rugby league prop Kane Evans comes out as gay. Let's just get a quick ear horn there. Oh, that's not working. Okay, that's all right. Let's get a quick secondary ear horn here for Kane Evans. It comes.

but love from his sporting community. I think that's pretty awesome to be breaking ground like that. Just again, especially coming from that super very, very sporty environment. I hope that the social attitudes in those environments have changed. To be seen. I'm in those communities, not in those spaces, so I have no idea. But I hope nothing but the best for Mr. Kane Evans. Policy has been something on the Labour Party's mind for quite some time. They've said they're going to release it at some point. They mentioned they were going to release it post budget. And the budget came out 1 or 2 weeks ago. We have all the details. Labour said they were crunching the numbers, they're making some policy, and in an RNZ article from 1 hour ago, Labour is to announce the cost of living their cost of living policy later this week, Chris Hipkins says, which comes, of course, off the bat of them announcing their party list, which has something like 20 new MPs who have never done politics before, which is cool. I think it's good to get, more fresh blood in the party. But I also worry the kind of people they're getting in. Because one problem with Labour I've noticed over the past 20 or so years is they've forgotten their working class background. They're full of very smart academics. And while I think, academics are great, they're very smart people. Do you want that in a party that's sort of geared towards the working person? I think you can have a mix of both, but I think Labour's gone off the balance a bit. And so I wonder how this is going to play out. We'll see how we go there. Also, of course, there are some pretty intense storms ahead for Wellington, for the capital. So if you know anyone up there, just give them a message. Be like, hey, you're doing all good. There has been an evacuation notice for Cape Te Rāwhiti to Turakirai Head in Pōneke and Turakirai Head to Matai Corner in Wairarapa. So I hope that people who have had to evacuate, they haven't evacuated. They've had the heavy swell warning. There is an evacuation order for waterfront properties in Orfiddle Bay, Island Bay, Houghton Bay and Breaker Bay. So I hope everyone in those affected areas is doing okay. And that is our cheeky news roundup done there. We're going to play some more heavy tunes, maybe slightly less heavy, but still sort of weird and rocky. We have Neighbours Burning Neighbours here with their track Neil Young. Need I say more? I don't think I need noho ora mai rā. You are listening to Te Reo Irirangi Kotahi, Ka Kite Akuanei.

Nau mai, haere mai, piki mai, kake mai, kia ora I te iwi. This is the Adju Big Breakfast program here on Radio 191 FM. That was Opposite Sex with their very janky, kind of melancholic track, Vicarious Life. Before that, we had Millpool with Chats and Old Mate Neighbours, Burning Neighbours with Neil Young. We're getting close to the end of the program here on Breakfast. As you know, it's 10:30, around 10:45/10:50-ish. We will do Kai Time, where we tell you all about the affordable, delicious, nutritious Kai in and around Otepoti. But for the time being, mayhaps we play some more sort of janky, sad stuff. I'm feeling like something a little bit more melancholic. And I love to say that word a lot because it's very, very fun to say. But potentially, gosh, what is there just good to play? I'm thinking maybe even actually a little bit of Brian Eno. Who wouldn't want a little bit of Brian Eno right now? I think it could go down a real treat. I reckon it would go down crazy. We have Brian Eno here with On Some Faraway Beach, a track that I scoured from one of the soundtracks of Mr. Adam Curtis. Now, I've mentioned Adam Curtis's name here on Breakfast beforehand. He's a BBC documentarian, very, very highbrow or like high-level sort of documentary subjects, whether he's tracing the rise of neoliberalism and radical Islam at the same time over a 40-year period from 1970-something to 2015. That's a really great documentary, Hypernormalization. I highly recommend you check it out. Or he's exploring the rise of psychology and public relations, because the two are intimately linked in one of his other documentary series, The Century of the Self. Adam Curtis's films are intensely hypnotic. He uses archival footage from the BBC archive, which is this huge warehouse, miles long, full of footage from as early as like the 1900 to 1910s, I think is when the archive starts, up until recently. And because the BBC had bureaus in multiple different countries and continents, there's so much interesting footage that he can compile and source for his documentaries. And most of his documentaries as well you can find either on YouTube or Dailymotion or Vimeo, I believe. They're relatively accessible, which is really cool. We have this track from Brian Eno here called On Some Faraway Beach, which came off of one of Adam Curtis's documentaries. I can't remember which one. But regardless, it's very atmospheric. It's very It really builds itself quite a lot, and it's quite dramatic. And I think that's a good way to get us into the last crunch of this big breakfast program. So here is Brian Eno with On Some Faraway Beach. You are listening to The One. I'll see you soon enough for Kai Time. Kei te whakaronga mai koe ki te reo irarangi o ko... Far out. Kei te whakaronga mai koe ki te reo... Oh my God. I can't even try. See you soon.

0: Kia ora koutou, that was Gorillaz with Pink Phantom. Pink Phantom featuring Black and Elton John. Before that, we had LCD Sound System with Oh Baby. We also had Brian Eno with On Some Faraway Beach. It's now 10:48 in the AM here on the AirTube Big Breakfast program with myself, Zach Hoffman. If you are in the mood to find or you're looking for a really, really good music video, I highly recommend you check out the video for that LCD Sound System track, Oh Baby. It is gorgeous. I'm going to look up real quick who directed it. I think it was Josh Whedon. Who directed the video? Music video director. It is gorgeous. It's got Sissy Spacek in it. Directed by Ryan Johnson. Right. And stars Sissy Spacek and David Strathairn, which is amazing. It's this beautiful sci-fi romance, and I'll leave it at that. The video is amazing. I remember showing my friends at one time at a sesh, and they, like, three of them started crying. They were like, "Why'd you show us this?" And I was like, "Well, it's gorgeous." And they were like, "Yeah, it's so sad, though." And it is very sad, but beautiful nonetheless. Anyway, we're going to get into our last segment here on Breakfast, and that is something we call Kai Time, where we tell you all about the affordable, delicious, and nutritious Kai in and around Otepoti. Let's get to it.
1: Kai Time!
0: Alright, Kai Time. We're starting off, as we always do, with the $5 lunch over in the Clubs and Societies building on Albany Street, provided to you by the Tandoori Garden people. They either have veggie pasta with mixed salad or creamy tomato pasta with coleslaw today. Regardless of either of those options, they do have butter chicken with rice for $7. There's also some samosas, bhajis, and other delicious sides up for grabs over in the bowling club in Caversham in South Dunedin. We have, from 11 a.m. to 2 p.m, a fantastic cheeky lunch menu, which consists of toasted sandwiches, fresh sandwiches, French toast, wraps and salad bowls, a pumpkin cauliflower soup, and macaroni and cheese. Their dinner menu from 4 till 7 p.m, we have a teriyaki vegetarian quote-unquote meat loaf with mashed potatoes and steamed veggies. You can add an extra $4 to that if you'd like to swap the veggie meatloaf for slow-roasted pork shoulder and gravy. They do indeed have carrot cake and apple cherry pie with custard for their desserts. Then if we look to the All Saints Fruit and Veggies program, the All Saints Church runs a fruit and vegetable program. 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You can find all the information on their website. 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Pickup days are on Thursdays across the city. Then we have Krishna Kai, our last Kai Time provider. We're talking about Krishna Kai because they are indeed available from 6 p.m. till 7:30 p.m. 133 London Street, serving you up some tasty, affordable, and no doubt nutritious Kai. Where they've got a range of stuff. I'm not even going to start. But I will also mention we are doing Friday Flat Feed every Friday from June 5th to the 19th. 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Then also, who is broadcasting later today? Well, it looks like we have the A&P show from 12 to 1, Mac with Mac Attack from 1 to 2, Marnie with Brozzy's Babble from 2 to 3, Soundings from the English Language Centre from 3 to 4, and Tuesday Drive from 4 to 7. Do note that it is exam season, so some people might not be in, and that is really understandable considering how stressful exams are and can be. We've got one more track to play out. We're going to revisit the sort of low-key vibes that we started out the show with. Here is Kira Wallace with Seabeds, a track that landed on the Otipoti Ho, Dunedin music compilation album released by Aratoi, the council's art strategy wing. Here is Kira Wallace with Seabeds. You are listening to The One. Keep it locked. I'll see you tomorrow morning. We will have the top 11. Mā te wā.

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1: That's right. Te Reo Irirangi Kotahi is bringing it back once again. 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